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3: Any showers quickly diminishing through your nighttime hours. A little milder overnight with some patchy late fog, lows lower to middle 60s. For Monday, partly cloudy, warm highs into the lower 80s. Isolated afternoon showers and storms will pop up. For Tuesday, though, more sunshine, finally drying out with highs closer to 80. 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

0: song is called What Took You So Long. It's from Jacob Hackworth. It's in our song spotlight on Taste of Country Weekend. All right, we got Evan here to tell us what's happening on Taste of Country Nights this week. Take it away, Evan.
1: Hey, Evan Paul here with Taste of Country Nights. Now, beginning Monday night, make sure you're listening right after 7 o'clock. I will give you a code to enter to win a trip to Nashville to see Megan Maroney. 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All this week, Monday through Friday, every night, right after 7 o'clock, I've got your shot to enter to win that. And Jordan Davis is going to be our guest co-host on Friday night, hanging out all night with us. It all happens here with me, Evan Paul, on Taste of Country Nights, Monday through Friday from 7 p.m. to midnight. We'll catch you Monday night.
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25: Any showers quickly diminishing through your nighttime hours. A little milder overnight with some patchy late fog, lows lower to middle 60s. For Monday, partly cloudy, warm highs into the lower 80s. Isolated afternoon showers and storms will pop up. For Tuesday, though, more sunshine, finally drying out with highs closer to 80. 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
4: Any showers quickly diminishing through your nighttime hours. A little milder overnight with some patchy late fog, lows lower to middle 60s. For Monday, partly cloudy, warm highs into the lower 80s. Isolated afternoon showers and storms will pop up. For Tuesday, though, more sunshine, finally drying out with highs closer to 80. 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And I'm Chief Meteorologist Patrick Hoare.
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0: Flatland Cavalry, Never Coming Back, in our song Spotlight on Taste of Country Weekend. My name is Jazz. Do you watch Grey's Anatomy? This show has been on for what feels like a century. They just renewed it for season 23. It's kind of like a modern day soap opera. You know, you've got those soap operas that have been on for like 50 seasons. That's what Grey's Anatomy is definitely headed towards. And there's another spinoff that is going to be coming our way. This one, I think, is heavily influenced by the popularity of Taylor Sheridan and shows like Yellowstone and now Dutton Ranch, because it's going to be set in Texas. As they describe it, it's the last chance for care before miles of nowhere. It's going to be set in West Texas, those wide open spaces. And I'm thinking it might actually follow the character of Levi. Do you remember his character? He was, he moved to Texas in season 21. So it could follow him. We shall see. Only time will tell.
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19: Any showers quickly diminishing through your nighttime hours. A little milder overnight with some patchy late fog, lows lower to middle 60s. For Monday, partly cloudy, warm highs into the lower 80s. Isolated afternoon showers and storms will pop up. For Tuesday, though, more sunshine, finally drying out with highs closer to 80. 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
1: Josh Ross dropped a new song on Friday called Wanted Me to Be. 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Thanks for making us a part of the best part of the week. Who doesn't love the weekend? Bailey Zimmerman is here now. This is Chevy Silverado.

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13: Any showers quickly diminishing through your nighttime hours. A little milder overnight with some patchy late fog, lows lower to middle 60s. For Monday, partly cloudy, warm highs into the lower 80s. Isolated afternoon showers and storms will pop up. For Tuesday, though, more sunshine finally drying out with highs closer to 80. 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
8: Any showers quickly diminishing through your nighttime hours. A little milder overnight with some patchy late fog, lows lower to middle 60s. For Monday, partly cloudy, warm highs into the lower 80s. Isolated afternoon showers and storms will pop up. For Tuesday, though, more sunshine, finally drying out with highs closer to 80. 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

0: Taste of Country Weekend with our song Spotlight shining on Shane Prophet. It's Long Live Country. Hey, thanks for listening to Taste of Country Weekend. And as we are entering into road trip season, summer, we would love to tag along. No matter where you're going, take us with you with our Taste of Country app, and we'll continue to bring you all of your favorite new country. And, you know, if you just so happen to be around Cornersville, Tennessee, make sure you stop by Dolly Parton's Tennessean Travel Stop. This is a new business partnership that she has entered into with Tennessean Travel Stop to basically revamp their property and expand it as well. Yes, Dolly Parton getting into the gas station business. What business has she not gotten into? But this is looking to be a really cool space, and not just like a place to get fuel and maybe a snack, but a place to spend time at. It's feeling more of like a destination on the highway than just, you know, a pass through. I mean, there's a stage for live music. There's an event space. There's plenty of photo opportunities. Of course, there's the Cup of Ambition coffee shop. I'm hearing another brand deal for Dolly Parton, her own coffee line, hearing that. But there's restaurants and custom merch and a doggy park. I mean, this place looks awesome. You can check it out on our Taste of Country app.
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21: Any showers quickly diminishing through your nighttime hours. A little milder overnight with some patchy late fog, lows lower to middle 60s. For Monday, partly cloudy, warm highs into the lower 80s. Isolated afternoon showers and storms will pop up. For Tuesday, though, more sunshine, finally drying out with highs closer to 80. 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
2: Any showers quickly diminishing through your nighttime hours. A little milder overnight with some patchy late fog, lows lower to middle 60s. For Monday, partly cloudy, warm highs into the lower 80s. Isolated afternoon showers and storms will pop up. For Tuesday, though, more sunshine finally drying out with highs closer to 80. 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

0: Taste of Country Weekend. That is Kelsey Hart. It is Fireworks in our song Spotlight. It is Jess and the Taste of Country crew. And man, Ella Langley continues to do incredible things with this song, Choose in Texas. There's no stopping this song. Just when you think like, oh, it's kind of slowed down a little bit. No, it has not. In fact, it is once again on top of the Billboard Hot Country Songs chart for a 26th week, which is a big deal. Now, it's not the longest a song has been in that number one spot, but it is in the top five. Other songs that you'll find that have spent more than 26 weeks in that number one spot are I Hope from Gabby Barrett, Body Like a Back Road from Sam Hunt, Meant to Be with Florida Georgia Line and Bebe Rexha, also a bar song from Shaboozey. So Ella Langley definitely in good company on that chart. I would not be surprised if this song ultimately becomes the one that has held that number one spot for the most weeks ever.
1: 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Suddenly, a ticket doesn't seem so bad. That ticket? That was nothing. Click it. 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
15: ABC News, I'm Wayne Cabot. With no news about an Iran deal, oil markets are uneasy, pushing crude higher again. Up around 2%. Gas Buddy says without a deal soon, we should expect higher pump prices. Kevin Hassett, director of the White House National Economic Council, tells ABC's This Week prices aren't increasing as much as they could have.
16: Well, look, in the end, people look at their wallets and they decide how to vote. And if they look at their wallets and look at how much money they have after, you know, the increase in prices, they're going to find that they have a lot more money.
15: Israeli flags now fly over a captured castle in Lebanon, Israel's deepest incursion into Lebanon in 26 years. Defense Secretary Hegseth wants more AI in the armed forces. Special Ops Admiral Frank Bradley sees a future where AI determines what targets get hit. Humans would have to make sure it's done right. Total blackouts in St. Thomas and St. John in the U.S. territories. This is ABC News.
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15: ABC News, I'm Wayne Cabot. With no news about an Iran deal, oil markets are uneasy, pushing crude higher again, up around 2%. Gas Buddy says without a deal soon, we should expect higher pump prices. Kevin Hassett, director of the White House National Economic Council, tells ABC's This Week, prices aren't increasing as much as they could have.
16: Well, look, in the end, people look at their wallets and they decide how to vote. And if they look at their wallets and look at how much money they have after, you know, the increase in prices, they're going to find that they have a lot more money.
15: Israeli flags now fly over a captured castle in Lebanon, Israel's deepest incursion into Lebanon in 26 years. Defense Secretary Hegseth wants more AI in the armed forces. Special Ops Admiral Frank Bradley sees a future where AI determines what targets get hit. Humans would have to make sure it's done right. Total blackouts in St. Thomas and St. John in the U.S. territories. This is ABC News.
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0: Pickle Jar up all night. It's Katie and Scott. Well, Maddie and Tay no longer together, but Maddie not having any trouble staying busy. Mm-hmm. She's already on a duet with a Latin singer, and we'll go to Katie Cook for the proper enunciation.
1: Well, I think it's Mowley.
0: That's what we're guessing.
1: Yes.
0: But the name of the song is called Running Me Off, and you can see it. It's on her Instagram. But like I said, she's not going to have any trouble staying busy.
1: Oh, that girl's voice is fire.
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3: Any showers quickly diminishing through your nighttime hours. A little milder overnight with some patchy late fog. Lows lower to middle 60s. For Monday, partly cloudy, warm highs into the lower 80s. Isolated afternoon showers and storms will pop up. For Tuesday, though, more sunshine finally drying out with highs closer to 80. 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And I'm Chief Meteorologist Patrick Hoare.
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2: 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Yeah.

0: It's Pickle Jar up all night. You know how they say money can't buy happiness?
1: Oh, it could rent you some nice stuff, though.
0: I know, that's right. Well, Harvard professor Arthur Brooks says it can definitely make you happier, to a point. It depends what you spend it on, right? If you're spending money on experiences with loved ones or buying time, you know, where you pay someone else to do something so you've got more time with loved ones, saving money gives you peace of mind. My mother used to say, okay, money doesn't buy you happiness, but it buys you choices, and choices do make you much happier in life. And I tell you, the older I get, I definitely see where she's coming from.
1: Very wise.
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0: It's Pickle Jar up all night. We're in heavy travel season. It's starting now. So here's some fun would you rather questions to help your trip go a little faster.
1: Okay.
0: Would you rather visit ancient historical ruins or a futuristic modern city?
1: Historical.
0: Yeah. Would you rather have a window seat or an aisle seat?
1: Oh, window all day.
0: Really? Aisle. Because what if I have to pee? I don't want to make everyone move, you know?
1: Yeah, but I am much bigger and that cart hits me in the shoulder every time it goes by.
0: I could see that.
1: Yeah.
0: But it's good to have questions like this because it can make especially a road trip go faster. Would you use these kind of questions in your family car?
1: No, not at all. We get questions. How much longer are we? I'm hungry. What was that? Dad, did you see that squirrel?
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6: 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The Town of Kimball Monthly Meeting is the first Thursday of each month at 6 p.m. at the Kimball Town Hall. The Town of Jasper Monthly Meetings are the second Monday of each month at 6 p.m. at the City Offices on the Courthouse Square. South Pittsburgh City Meetings are the second Tuesday of each month at 6 p.m. at the Senior Center on Elm Avenue. Whitwell City Meetings are the second Thursday of each month at 6 p.m. at the City Hall. Monteagle City Meetings are the last Monday of the month at 5 p.m. City Hall. The Marion County Commission Meetings are the last Monday of each month at 6 p.m. at the Lawson Building on Ridley Avenue. The Marion County School Board typically meets on the second Monday of each month at 5 p.m. at the Central Office in Jasper.
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11: Any showers quickly diminishing through your nighttime hours. A little milder overnight with some patchy late fog, lows lower to middle 60s. For Monday, partly cloudy, warm highs into the lower 80s. Isolated afternoon showers and storms will pop up. For Tuesday, though, more sunshine, finally drying out with highs closer to 80. 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And I'm Chief Meteorologist Patrick Hoare.
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0: Kenny Chesney's latest, Carry On. I'm Pickle Jar Up All Night. We have been talking so much about gas prices. I mean, talking about it? Because, you know, it's been a bit painful. So I read this article that one thing you can do to save money is use the recycling air button in your car. I guess it's less taxing on the car. However, I've also read articles that you're really not supposed to use that button too much because it's not good for you. It's like a carbon monoxide thing.
1: It can recycle things that are like, especially a lot of fumes coming off the motor. But a lot of the newer cars, you can't leave it on. Okay. Mine, I can't leave it on.
0: Well, that's good. 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
14: Any showers quickly diminishing through your nighttime hours. A little milder overnight with some patchy late fog. Lows lower to middle 60s. For Monday, partly cloudy, warm highs into the lower 80s. Isolated afternoon showers and storms will pop up. For Tuesday, though, more sunshine, finally drying out with highs closer to 80. 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
0: Well, no, it's not even that. 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

0: It's Pickle Jar up all night. I love a good kitten story, and we got one now. Okay, there was a couple police officers in Delaware. They had this mystery. Over two shifts, they kept hearing this meowing, meow, meow, and they couldn't find it anywhere.
1: Meow.
0: Well, they finally found this little kitten was located, I guess, like in the frame of the car, so maybe up underneath. So luckily, they got it out. It was safe, thank goodness. Well, the police officer that found it has named the cat Felony and adopted it. How cute, little Felony.
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14: Any showers quickly diminishing through your nighttime hours. A little milder overnight with some patchy late fog. Lows lower to middle 60s. For Monday, partly cloudy, warm highs into the lower 80s. Isolated afternoon showers and storms will pop up. For Tuesday, though, more sunshine finally drying out with highs closer to 80. 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

It's Pickle Jar up all night. Thank you for staying up all night with us. We love that you've got the radio on. We got some Parmalee on the way right now. It's the latest from Russell Dickerson. This is Worth Your While. Pickle Jar up all night.

0: Pickle Jar up all night. It's Katie and Scott. Katie, they're saying more Americans want child-free dining options in nicer restaurants.
1: I do kind of agree with that.
0: Okay.
1: Well, listen, we went out to dinner last night, and there was a screaming kid next to us. Now, of course, it happens. We're both parents.
0: Right.
1: I'm not somebody who's going to get really angry at somebody when a kid kind of flips out. But this went on and on and on for our entire meal. And they never got up and took the kid out and tried to calm it down. And it was not a cheap meal.
0: We always did that. Yeah, we always took him out. We kind of felt that when it was coming up. 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So, no, I get it. 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
12: Any showers quickly diminishing through your nighttime hours. A little milder overnight with some patchy late fog, lows lower to middle 60s. For Monday, partly cloudy, warm highs into the lower 80s. Isolated afternoon showers and storms will pop up. For Tuesday, though, more sunshine, finally drying out with highs closer to 80. 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
1: It's Pickle Jar Up All Night. Are you planning on having an uncarbonated drink summer?
2: 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I have to.
1: Yeah, this is the new trend.
2: It is.
1: They're saying for anyone born between like 97 and 2012, they were not likely to have grown up, you know, drinking sodas, which is true.
2: 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You didn't raise her on soda.
1: I did not raise her on soda. 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And, nope. 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

0: Tucker Wetmore with his latest number one, Brunette.
1: Mm-hmm.
0: So that's his third number one. But important to point out, it's his third single, only the third single he's released. So everything he has put out
1: has been number one.
0: Has been number one.
1: Which is very good for him.
0: It bodes very well for his future.
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11: 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Any showers quickly diminishing through your nighttime hours. A little milder overnight with some patchy late fog, lows lower to middle 60s. For Monday, partly cloudy, warm highs into the lower 80s. Isolated afternoon showers and storms will pop up. For Tuesday, though, more sunshine, finally drying out with highs closer to 80. 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And I'm Chief Meteorologist Patrick Hoare.
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Pickle Jar up all night. It's Katie and Scott. Zach John King got to perform at the Grand Ole Opry, and there's a very sweet video of him and his mom, I guess, post-show. He was crying. She was crying. Everybody was crying, but it was good to see him. And he got him wearing a cowboy hat now, too.

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0: It's Pickle Jar Up All Night. 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
0: A Seattle Children's Hospital hosted its first prom for young patients.
3: Oh, I love that.
0: Patients were aged 15 to 19, and they transformed the hospital into an enchanted forest. They had donated formal wear. They got professional hair and makeup, food, drinks, a DJ, a photo booth, light-up dance floor. And it's the therapy animals that they have there, Scarlet and Nash, these dogs that delivered the invitations.
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0: 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Love it.
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18: Any showers quickly diminishing through your nighttime hours. A little milder overnight with some patchy late fog, lows lower to middle 60s. For Monday, partly cloudy, warm highs into the lower 80s. Isolated afternoon showers and storms will pop up. For Tuesday, though, more sunshine, finally drying out with highs closer to 80. 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

George Burge on Pickle Jar Up All Night. Thank you for staying up so late with us. We sure appreciate you keeping us company. How about the latest from Jason Aldean now? This is Don't Tell on Me. It is Pickle Jar Up All Night.

0: Beautiful song from Jacob Hackworth. That's called What Took You So Long. It's Pickle Jar Up All Night. It's Katie and Scott. All right, we're going to do something new, and we're going to play new music. Oh, imagine that. We're going to play a lot of new music, and Tyler Hubbard has a brand new song called Land. Mm-hmm. If you have social media, I guarantee you've already seen it because, man, it's all over his, and if you follow him or anything to do with new country. So here's what we're going to do. We're going to visit with him in just a few minutes. You're going to get to hear the song, and that's all coming up. So stay right here.
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9: Now, your 104.9 The River, Tennessee Valley Forecast. Any showers quickly diminishing through your nighttime hours. A little milder overnight with some patchy late fog, lows lower to middle 60s. For Monday, partly cloudy, warm highs into the lower 80s. Isolated afternoon showers and storms will pop up. For Tuesday, though, more sunshine, finally drying out with highs closer to 80. 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

0: Chase Matthew that's holding it down. It's Pickle Jar up all night. Tyler Hubbard has a brand new song called Land, and I really love what he did with the lyrics and how it stands out.
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15: Now, your 104.9 The River, Tennessee Valley forecast.
16: After some patchy morning fog, warm and humid for your Monday, a line of late showers and strong storms will move in from the north and west, highs near 85 tonight. Any showers diminishing, overnight lows lower to middle 60s. For Tuesday, more sunshine drying out, highs near 82, around 80 for Wednesday. 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

0: It's Pickle Jar up all night. And yeah, you've either been staying up really late or you're getting up very early. 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How about Chris Jansen? Me and a beer. It's Pickle Jar up all night.
1: Prettiest girl I'd ever seen. 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

0: The latest from Megan Maroney right there, Medicine. Such a catchy song.
1: Love it.
0: It's Pickle Jar up all night. Did you hear that Hooters is getting a family-friendly makeover?
1: Oh, yeah.
0: Yeah, I'm not. Was it ever family-friendly?
1: It wasn't. I mean, my oldest boy, I took him in there. He was like 14, and yeah, he got wings and girls. So, yeah, trust me, he's... Yeah, they can't do that.
0: Dad of the year right there.
1: We have
0: one of those Twin Peaks places in our neighborhood.
1: I like them too.
0: Honestly, the food is great and they're so nice in there. It's a little weird getting served food and seeing butts just hanging right out.
1: There's really nothing left to the imagination there.
0: Yeah, it's kind of crazy. But, food is good.
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10: After some patchy morning fog, warm and humid for your Monday, a line of late showers and strong storms will move in from the north and west, highs near 85 tonight. Any showers diminishing, overnight lows lower to middle 60s. For Tuesday, more sunshine drying out, highs near 82, around 80 for Wednesday. 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And I'm Chief Meteorologist Patrick Hoare.
11: 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Yeah. 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

0: It's Pickle Jar Up All Night, and yep, we have been up all night. So Scott and I are ready for a little shut-eye. 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
1: yes,
0: if you're just getting your day started, make it a great one. Go out, be nice to people, be nice to yourself, first and foremost. We are all in this together, and we will be back here again tomorrow night to hang out with you guys. Shane Prophet now, long live country. Say goodbye, Scott.

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2: ABC News, I'm Sherry Preston. The U.S. and Iran exchanging fire overnight while that fragile ceasefire hangs in the balance. ABC's Olivia Rubin with more.
3: A week after President Trump said a deal with Iran was largely negotiated, no announcement has been made. President Trump is demanding Iran reopen the Strait of Hormuz, agree to never develop a nuclear weapon, and allow the U.S. to remove its highly enriched uranium. American and Iranian negotiators believe the agreement is expected to extend the ceasefire and open the strait, but not end the conflict entirely. But Iran says its nuclear program, the issue at the heart of this conflict, isn't part of the negotiations.
2: As investors watch and wait for a resolution, gas prices have been falling. They're now averaging $4.33 a gallon nationwide. President Trump now says he has no interest in continuing the overhaul of the Kennedy Center he started after putting his name on the Performing Arts Center. A judge ordered his name taken off. This is ABC News.
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6: With your news update, I'm Logan Carmichael. A popular local landmark is now closed to the public. The family that owns Kettner's Mill in Whitwell announced the property has been closed effective immediately due to liability concerns. According to a statement released by the family, attorneys representing individuals who were injured on the property have contacted them regarding potential legal action. The family says the decision was difficult but necessary to protect the future of the historic mill, which has welcomed visitors for generations. The family does, however, say the mill will be open for the annual Fall Festival this October. Emergency crews responded to a serious two-vehicle crash in Dunlap this weekend. The accident happened Saturday on Highway 111 near Fredonia Road. One person had to be extricated from the vehicle by firefighters using rescue tools before being transported for treatment. Multiple agencies responded to the scene, including the Dunlap Fire Department, Puckett EMS, local law enforcement, and the Tennessee Highway Patrol, which is investigating the crash. Drivers traveling between South Pittsburgh and New Hope should prepare for delays this week. The Tennessee Department of Transportation is conducting routine inspection of the Shelby Reinhardt Bridge, better known locally as the Big Blue Bridge. Lane closures will be in place daily from 8 a.m. until 5 p.m. through Friday, with traffic reduced to a single lane and controlled by flaggers. TDOT says the bridge will remain open, but motorists should allow extra travel time and expect delays. And if you're looking for a part-time job, the City of Whitwell and Marion County Library System is accepting applications for a part-time library assistant and clerk position at the Orina Humphreys Public Library. Duties include assisting patrons, checking books in and out, helping with reports, answering phones, and other library operations. Applications are available through the Whitwell City Hall. The position will remain open until filled. For the latest local news, anytime 24/7, click svalleynow.com. 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
8: Good morning. It's decent right now coming down 75 through the construction zone here between Shalford and Bonnie Oaks as that traffic volume increases already over there at Volkswagen Drive and Discovery Drive. A steady flow of traffic out of Bradley County right now, southbound 75, coming over White Oak Mountain down through the Ottawa Collegedale area. Hey, if you get locked out of your house or car, don't panic. Just call Rick's Lock and Key in Chattanooga, 892-1700. That's Rick's Lock and Key. I'm Commander Chuck. You're on time traffic.
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Kane Brown, that is woman. What are you doing? It's Gaines Glover hanging around together. Chris Jansen on the way. Toby Keith here in just a few. And Max McNown gets us going. It's Better Me For You.

0: Chris Jansen, that's me in a beer. So more Americans are warming up to the idea of child-free dining. Now, I don't so much mind, like, kind of your mid-range restaurants. I don't mind that. Kids got to eat, you know, but if you're going out and you're spending a nice chunk of change on a nice, let's say, romantic meal, you're out celebrating maybe something important, maybe an anniversary, I could kind of see where you want to have an adults-only section. And yeah, I could get that. But listen, once again, kids got to eat. Sometimes parents don't have options and they want to bring the kids with them. I have sat across from people that have been enjoying a meal and let the child just scream their heads off. They hand them sugar packets and they throw them in the floor while they're screaming. That doesn't work for me. But I've also been around people that as soon as the child starts making noise, boom, they're up and out the door trying to make sure everybody still has a meal that they can enjoy.
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13: Good morning. It's decent right now coming down 75 through the construction zone here between Shalford and Bonny Oaks as that traffic volume increases already over there at Volkswagen Drive and Discovery Drive. A steady flow of traffic out of Bradley County right now, southbound 75 coming over White Oak Mountain down through the Ottawa Collegedale area. Hey, if you get locked out of your house or car, don't panic. Just call Rick's Lock and Key in Chattanooga, 892-1700. That's Rick's Lock and Key. I'm Commander Chuck. You're on time traffic.
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20: After some patchy morning fog, warm and humid for your Monday, a line of late showers and strong storms will move in from the north and west, highs near 85 tonight. Any showers diminishing, overnight lows lower to middle 60s. For Tuesday, more sunshine drying out, highs near 82, around 80 for Wednesday. 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And I'm Chief Meteorologist Patrick Hoare.
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0: summer. It's finally time to walk outside, hear the birds, and say, oh my God, it's freaking hot. 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

0: Well, listen to this. So Dennis Quaid wants to end his child support as his twins are now graduating from high school. So Zoe and Thomas are now graduating from school. And so he wants his ex-wife, Kimberly, to lower their $14,000 a month payments plus extra income payments based on what he needs or what the kids may need that month. Now, they said that it had been increased because his income rose. He actually did quite a few movies, and so they were able to adjust it. But now they said that he wants to adjust it now because as of 18, the kids are now considered, I wouldn't say adults, but he doesn't have to do the child support as it sits. And he has already agreed to help them with their college and help them there, but he wants to make sure that part of the 14 grand goes to the kids now.
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3: Good morning. A steady flow of traffic right now coming out of Red Bank. Southbound 27 coming past Whitehall Road. All that traffic coming down from the north. It's busier than it was 15, 20 minutes ago over here at East Brainerd and Gun Barrel. It's stop and go already there. Coming off that ramp at times from APD 40 on to 75 going southbound. You got that traffic trying to get out of Cleveland, Bradley County. Happy Hemp Pharmacy, number one dab bar in Chattanooga. Stop by and see him today on Cummings Highway and Lookout Valley next to Walmart. I'm Commander Chuck. You're on time traffic.
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0: My boy George Burge and Luke Bryan, that is Ride, Ride, Ride. I am so proud of him. Cranking out a top 20 right now. That's the fastest moving song he's ever had. He co-wrote that with Tyler Hubbard from Florida Georgia Line. And of course, obviously, you know, Tyler Hubbard's work is immaculate. He said he's just excited that he thought about asking Tyler to be on it. And Tyler's like, yeah, I think it could be for somebody else. And he said, Luke Bryan. And he's like, yeah. So Luke jumped on it. And of course, it doesn't hurt to have Luke Bryan on a song. Let's be honest.
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4: Good morning. Starting a little bit heavier the last few minutes in a couple of spots out here, like Highway 58 coming inbound out of Harrison. And it's already some volume coming off that ramp from APD 40 on to 75 going southbound. Just trying to get out of Cleveland. Bradley County this morning looks like it's picked up quite a bit on 75 there, coming down through the Odawai Collegedale area. 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I'm Commander Chuck with your on-time traffic.
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11: After some patchy morning fog, warm and humid for your Monday, a line of late showers and strong storms will move in from the north and west. Highs near 85 tonight. Any showers diminishing. Overnight lows lower to middle 60s. For Tuesday, more sunshine drying out. Highs near 82, around 80 for Wednesday. 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And I'm Chief Meteorologist Patrick Hoare.
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4: With your news update, I'm Logan Carmichael. A popular local landmark is now closed to the public. The family that owns Kettner's Mill in Whitwell announced the property has been closed effective immediately due to liability concerns. According to a statement released by the family, attorneys representing individuals who were injured on the property have contacted them regarding potential legal action. The family says the decision was difficult but necessary to protect the future of the historic mill, which has welcomed visitors for generations. The family does, however, say the mill will be open for the annual Fall Festival this October. Emergency crews responded to a serious two-vehicle crash in Dunlap this weekend. The accident happened Saturday on Highway 111 near Fredonia Road. One person had to be extricated from the vehicle by firefighters using rescue tools before being transported for treatment. Multiple agencies responded to the scene, including the Dunlap Fire Department, Puckett EMS, local law enforcement, and the Tennessee Highway Patrol, which is investigating the crash. Drivers traveling between South Pittsburgh and New Hope should prepare for delays this week. The Tennessee Department of Transportation is conducting routine inspection of the Shelby Reinhardt Bridge, better known locally as the Big Blue Bridge. Lane closures will be in place daily from 8 a.m. until 5 p.m. through Friday, with traffic reduced to a single lane and controlled by flaggers. TDOT says the bridge will remain open, but motorists should allow extra travel time and expect delays. And if you're looking for a part-time job, the City of Whitwell and Marion County Library System is accepting applications for a part-time library assistant and clerk position at the Orena Humphreys Public Library. Duties include assisting patrons, checking books in and out, helping with reports, answering phones, and other library operations. Applications are available through the Whitwell City Hall. The position will remain open until filled. For the latest local news, anytime 24/7, click svalleynow.com. 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
7: Good morning. Traffic's on the increase, right? We pretty much what to expect over here at Volkswagen Drive and Discovery Drive. It's heavier than it was 15, 20 minutes ago. Trying to get out of Hickson, 153 coming southbound on that Chickamauga Dam as it builds out of Cleveland, Bradley County right now, southbound 75 building. Pretty good there over White Oak Mountain. If you get locked out, call Rick's Lock and Key in Chattanooga, 892-1700. That's Rick's Lock and Key. I'm Commander Chuck with your on-time traffic.
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0: Kenny Chesney, brand new stuff called Carry On. You know he's figured out the key to life, okay? If you remember, Kenny used to do those big summer tours, and he was in every stadium across America, and he did, I don't know, 30, 40 of those across, you know, the United States. Now he has going into his second season or second summer of being at the Sphere in Vegas, which if you think about that, that's brilliant. That is brilliant. He doesn't have to figure out how he's going to get somewhere. He just knows he's got to be in Vegas. He's at the Sphere, and I'm sure he's making more money. If you want to be honest with you, he's doing less shows, and I guarantee he's making a bigger check.
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11: Good morning. A steady flow of traffic right now coming in from South Pittsburgh, Marion County on 24 as you head towards the 59 split. As it builds already southbound 75 over White Oak Mountain coming in from Cleveland, Bradley County. It's already stop and go over here at East Brainerd and Gun Barrel. 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I'm Commander Chuck with your on-time traffic.
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9: Now your 104.9 The River Tennessee Valley forecast.
16: After some patchy morning fog, warm and humid for your Monday, a line of late showers and strong storms will move in from the north and west. Highs near 85 tonight. Any showers diminishing, overnight lows lower to middle 60s. For Tuesday, more sunshine drying out. Highs near 82, around 80 for Wednesday. 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

0: Hardy, Eric Church, Morgan Wallen, Tim McGraw, that is MacArthur. Travis Kelce said he may hyphenate his name too. Of course, he's just joking, because Taylor Swift said when she gets married, her legal name would be Taylor Swift hyphen Kelce. And of course, she'll still remain Taylor Swift for all the other stuff. But he said he may hyphenate his name too. So everybody was giving him a hard time. It's like, he's joking, people. Lighten up.
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3: Good morning. As it gets a bit heavier here in the normal spots for this time of day, southbound 75, especially over here in the construction between Body Oaks and Shallowford Road, as it continues to build up through North Georgia with that volume on 75 up through Catoosa County. It's also increased quite a bit, 24 here inside Moccasin Bend at the 27 split downtown. If you get locked out, your house or your car, just call Rick's Lock and Key, 892-1700, Rick's Lock and Key. I'm Commander Chuck with your on-time traffic.
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0: She is just lighting up stadiums everywhere she goes. She had opened up for Morgan Wallen over the weekend in Denver, and that crowd was already filled in. Now, I know she's the one before Morgan comes out, but that crowd was full. People wanted to see her. And, I mean, hand to God, I'm saying it won't be long before she's going to be doing those shows in stadiums. I just mark my words. She's just big as she can get.
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11: Good morning. Right now, TDOT's wrestling with a couple of minor accidents out here. Traffic volume on the increase quite a bit now. Southbound on 111 coming out of Dunlap, Sequatchie County, as that traffic builds pretty good in the construction zone over here. Keeping an eye on it. Southbound 75 between Bonny Oaks and Shallowford Road. A little bit of radar in that construction zone from time to time throughout the day. Hey, if you get locked out of your house or your car, call Rick's Lock and Key, 892-1700. I'm Commander Chuck with your on-time traffic.
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16: After some patchy morning fog, warm and humid for your Monday, a line of late showers and strong storms will move in from the north and west, highs near 85 tonight. Any showers diminishing, overnight lows lower to middle 60s. For Tuesday, more sunshine drying out, highs near 82, around 80 for Wednesday. 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
4: With your news update, I'm Logan Carmichael. A popular local landmark is now closed to the public. The family that owns Kettner's Mill in Whitwell announced the property has been closed effective immediately due to liability concerns. According to a statement released by the family, attorneys representing individuals who were injured on the property have contacted them regarding potential legal action. The family says the decision was difficult but necessary to protect the future of the historic mill, which has welcomed visitors for generations. The family does, however, say the mill will be open for the annual Fall Festival this October. Emergency crews responded to a serious two-vehicle crash in Dunlap this weekend. The accident happened Saturday on Highway 111 near Fredonia Road. One person had to be extricated from the vehicle by firefighters using rescue tools before being transported for treatment. Multiple agencies responded to the scene, including the Dunlap Fire Department, Puckett EMS, local law enforcement, and the Tennessee Highway Patrol, which is investigating the crash. Drivers traveling between South Pittsburgh and New Hope should prepare for delays this week. The Tennessee Department of Transportation is conducting routine inspection of the Shelby Reinhardt Bridge, better known locally as the Big Blue Bridge. Lane closures will be in place daily from 8 a.m. until 5 p.m. through Friday, with traffic reduced to a single lane and controlled by flaggers. TDOT says the bridge will remain open, but motorists should allow extra travel time and expect delays. And if you're looking for a part-time job, the City of Whitwell and Marion County Library System is accepting applications for a part-time library assistant and clerk position at the Orena Humphreys Public Library. Duties include assisting patrons, checking books in and out, helping with reports, answering phones, and other library operations. Applications are available through the Whitwell City Hall. The position will remain open until filled. For the latest local news, anytime 24/7, click svalleynow.com. 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
7: Good morning. Starting a little bit heavier out here. You pretty much what to expect there at Hickson Pike and Cassandra Smith as that traffic builds out of Hickson on that Chickamauga Dam right now. Coming southbound there on 153. It's busier than it was 15, 20 minutes ago. 75 as you merge on to 24 headed up through the top of the ridge cut. St. Jude's Children's Research Hospital is leading the way the world understands, treats, and defeats childhood cancer. If you can help, log on today, stjude.org. 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

Dasha. That is Austin. Good morning, it's Scott Gaines. Look at you. You look great. Let's get this day going. Riley Green, Change My Mind is on the way. Lowcast celebrating another top 20 song, as this one just keeps right on going up the chart. Wrong Hearts, a

0: Riley Green, that has changed my mind. Brand new album is coming out September 18th. That's called That's Just Me. And of course, he's got a new song out. Now, wherever you find your music, go and listen to this. In fact, you're going to hear it very soon here. But it's called Think As You Drunk. It's very Toby Keith-ish. Go with it. Go in that thought. And I think you're going to love it. But yeah, wherever you find your music, go check that song out. You'll hear it very soon here.
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10: 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Zaxby's, indescribably good. Well, good morning. It's starting to build pretty good now on 75 over here at times in the construction zone. Keeping an eye on it here between Bunny Oaks and Shallowford. It can get busy here at this time of the morning with that volume. Speaking of which, it's heavy coming off that ramp from APD 40 on to 75. Still some volume there. Southbound 75. Trying to get out of Cleveland, Bradley County down through the Ottawa, Collinsdale area. 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
13: After some patchy morning fog, warm and humid for your Monday, a line of late showers and strong storms will move in from the north and west. Highs near 85 tonight. Any showers diminishing, overnight lows lower to middle 60s. For Tuesday, more sunshine drying out. Highs near 82, around 80 for Wednesday. 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

0: Bailey Zimmerman, that is Chevy Silverado. If you grew up watching Full House like I did, you know exactly who DJ Tanner is. Yes, that's Candace Cameron. She's going to be a grandma. That didn't make you feel old. Yes, she's going to be a grandma twice, though. Her daughter is having a baby, and her son is having a baby as well. And, of course, she calls herself, she's no way she's a grandma. She calls herself Candy Graham. Yeah, it's adorable.
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3: Well, good morning. It's starting to build pretty good now on 75 over here at times in the construction zone. Keeping an eye on it here between Bonnie Oaks and Shalford. It can get busy here this time of the morning with that volume. Speaking of which, it's heavy coming off that ramp from APD 40 on to 75. Still some volume there. Southbound 75. Trying to get out of Cleveland, Bradley County down through the Ottawa, Collinsdale area. 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

0: This is really, truly a rich person's problem. Paulina Porizkova, who is a former supermodel, was on a podcast. She was talking about she was getting evicted from her apartment. But when she said that, you really got to dig a little deeper on why. She really wasn't being evicted, per se. Her lease had run out, and the landlord said he wasn't going to renew the lease, and there was reasons behind that. But she went to tell everybody, oh, well, I'm getting evicted. I've been there 6 years. And here's the thing, though. She's got a country house in upstate New York. Her boyfriend has got a house in Los Angeles. And she is upset because she wants to keep this apartment that this man obviously wants it back. So, I mean, seriously, this is truly a rich person's problem.
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8: Good morning. Traffic's building pretty good now. Certain sections of Highway 58, especially coming inbound, that's still a bit busy on 58, trying to get up on that ramp onto 153. Couple of wrecks out here on their cleanup stages, still heavy at times. Southbound 75 with that volume coming down through the Ottawa-Collinsdale area as that traffic continues to build in from Cleveland there over White Oak Mountain. Hey, if you get locked out of your house or your car, call Rick's Lock and Key, 892-1700. I'm Commander Chuck with your on-time traffic.
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14: After some patchy morning fog, warm and humid for your Monday, a line of late showers and strong storms will move in from the north and west. Highs near 85 tonight. Any showers diminishing, overnight lows lower to middle 60s. For Tuesday, more sunshine drying out. Highs near 82, around 80 for Wednesday. 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And I'm Chief Meteorologist Patrick Hoare.
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4: With your news update, I'm Logan Carmichael. A popular local landmark is now closed to the public. The family that owns Kettner's Mill in Whitwell announced the property has been closed effective immediately due to liability concerns. According to a statement released by the family, attorneys representing individuals who were injured on the property have contacted them regarding potential legal action. The family says the decision was difficult but necessary to protect the future of the historic mill, which has welcomed visitors for generations. The family does, however, say the mill will be open for the annual Fall Festival this October. Emergency crews responded to a serious two-vehicle crash in Dunlap this weekend. The accident happened Saturday on Highway 111 near Fredonia Road. One person had to be extricated from the vehicle by firefighters using rescue tools before being transported for treatment. Multiple agencies responded to the scene, including the Dunlap Fire Department, Puckett EMS, local law enforcement, and the Tennessee Highway Patrol, which is investigating the crash. Drivers traveling between South Pittsburgh and New Hope should prepare for delays this week. The Tennessee Department of Transportation is conducting routine inspection of the Shelby Reinhardt Bridge, better known locally as the Big Blue Bridge. Lane closures will be in place daily from 8 a.m. until 5 p.m. through Friday, with traffic reduced to a single lane and controlled by flaggers. TDOT says the bridge will remain open, but motorists should allow extra travel time and expect delays. And if you're looking for a part-time job, the City of Whitwell and Marion County Library System is accepting applications for a part-time library assistant and clerk position at the Orena Humphreys Public Library. Duties include assisting patrons, checking books in and out, helping with reports, answering phones, and other library operations. Applications are available through the Whitwell City Hall. The position will remain open until filled. For the latest local news, anytime 24/7, click svalleynow.com. 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
7: Good morning. Cleanup on a couple of accidents out here as it gets a little bit busier the last few minutes. Southbound on 27 coming in from Red Bank. It's busy but moving on that Chickamauga Dam right now. That traffic volume building there on 153 leaving the Hickson area. Still a bit crowded over here at Volkswagen Drive at Discovery Drive Radar in the construction this morning. Already 75 over here around Shallowford Road. Happy Hemp Pharmacy, Chattanooga's number one dab bar on Cummings Highway in Lookout Valley next to Walmart. I'm Commander Chuck, your on-time traffic.
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0: Good morning, everybody, and welcome to another edition of the Morning Show on the River 104.9. I'm Travis Sim with you here for the next couple of hours doing a swap and shop and, of course, the second portion of the Morning Show. First time ever. This is brand new for us, isn't it?
1: Yeah, it is.
0: We have got Glenn Edison in the house with us here. Glenn is going to be me all week. He is going to fill in for me. But Glenn is the guy that you hear up at Country Roads 93.3. He is the station manager. He's the PD. He's the janitor. He's everything. Yeah. The sales guy. He is, does it all up there. Glenn, glad to have you in here this morning.
1: Hey, it's good to be here, Travis.
0: This is going to be fun. We've not done this before.
1: No.
0: Yeah, so this is I've been telling y'all folks that Glenn's going to be here with you all week. Take it easy on him, but keep him busy. He loves the calls. He loves to get to know you guys up there. And a lot of you guys up there, especially you guys in Whipple, do call him from time to time. So you kind of know Glenn's here. But we are also on WSDQ. So I guess I'll do my opening of the morning, and you'll do the opening for you up in the morning. But, I mean, it's all at the same place. So we are doing WSDQ. You're just doing it in different places.
1: Right.
0: So we're going to be talking about a lot of things here this morning. Glenn's going to be now times. We all know how the times run, so my times run a little bit different than his, but we're going to make this a fun thing. Caitlin will be in later on in the mornings all week to kind of help you take the breaks here.
1: All right, good.
0: All right, so anyway, hey, numbers for the show, 837-8151, 837-8001. And for this week, those are the numbers that you would have to call for WSDQ as well. 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You won't work with somebody to work for you. 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The fax number is 837-8002. And the mailing address, P.O. 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
0: All right, we are back, and welcome back, folks. Glad to have you along. Glad to have you hanging out with us here this morning for another edition of the Morning Show. It is a little wet out there this morning, but pretty much a beautiful weekend. Got a little bit of rain. And we need the rain, but we're done with rain right now. We need some dry stuff. So,
1: yeah.
0: Let me cover the weather here for you this morning. 70 degrees outside right now. Going to reach high of 77. It's going to be humid with cloudy skies, but expect, guess what? A wet afternoon, we're going to see some more rain. So I didn't want y'all, I knew y'all were looking forward to that. We are seeing it. It is going to, it's going to pop in around lunchtime or so, but it should be back out of here. And then after that coming through around lunchtime or whatever, there might be a stray shower, but it's going to pretty much be out of here. and for the next foreseeable future, no rain.
1: Right.
0: I don't know about you, but I don't know about your yard, but my garden has got plenty of weeds and grass in it. So
1: yeah,
0: I think everybody is getting that there this morning. So anyway, there's your weather forecast. 80s going to be the high going into the midweek, all the way through the weekend there, with your lows around 57. So we'll be keeping you up to date there. It's been a long time since I didn't get a chance to say no rain. But it says light to heavy rain about 12 o'clock today. So I did look at the radar there. I don't know where that thing come from, but it comes all the way from, and there it comes about 12:30. So as soon as it gets by there, it looks like a hot dog going through there. Yeah, then it'll be gone. So did you see where these guys have got trapped in the cave over here in Laos or whatever they've been sitting
1: in? Oh, yeah, yeah.
0: I don't know about you, and I understand that these people are starving over there, and I understand that they get in there mining for the gold finding, because one little nugget can feed their family for months. I don't care. I believe I could find another way to make money or something. I am not going in a cave. This is how bad it was. First of all, it sunk in.
1: Yeah.
0: Secondly, they had to send out, they were needing smaller divers and rescue teams to get into some of these places. That tells me right there, this bad boy ain't going. So, you know, those people are smaller over there. So
1: I don't even like going over Ruby Falls.
0: I ain't ever been to Ruby Falls, but I will tell you this. I did go caving one time.
1: Yeah.
0: And one of the guy's headlamps went out. So he took my flashlight, and I just kind of said still, he wanted to go under this ledge. And he did. And, you know, time doesn't work the same way in there.
1: No.
0: I only was just sitting there for about 20 minutes, but it seemed like I was in there for 2 hours. When he come up, I took my flashlight. I got out. That's the one and only time I've ever been in a cave. And I told God, you get me out of this one. I promise you, if I'm a bucket of water, you can't pour me back into another one. So I have not been back since. So
1: no.
0: I'm sorry those guys are trapped. I hope they did get five of them out, but two of them still missing. And they're thinking it's going to go from a rescue to a recovery. So, yeah. Good morning, Swap Shop.
3: Well, good morning, Mr. Travis.
0: Hey, Paul. How are you?
3: Oh, I'm doing good. It's going to be nice talking. I miss you this week, but it's going to be nice talking to Mr. Glenn this week also.
0: Yeah, Glenn will be here. Y'all going to have to keep him busy. He's been doing this a long time, just at the other station.
3: That's right. Exactly. Well, anyway, I want to thank everyone that supported and come out to the Macedonia Baptist Church this past Saturday for a big gospel singing. We had a great time all day long, and the church was real nice, and everybody came and supported that. And I just want to thank all the singing groups that came, and also thank all the people that came and supported that this past Saturday. But anyway, I want to remind everyone, now this is the 1st of June, and the first Saturday of every month, you know, we have a gospel singing at the Bridgeport, Alabama Hardee's. And that will be held this coming Saturday, June the 6th, from 5 p.m. until 7 p.m. Central Standard Time. And the Bridgeport Hardee's is located at 50770 Old Highway 72. There in Bridgeport, Alabama. And the gospel singers that will be there this coming Saturday will be Whosoever Will Ministries and also Brother Jerry Hall. They're from the Georgia area. And we'd like to invite each and every one to come out and enjoy some good food, good fellowship, and some good old gospel singing once again this weekend on Saturday night from 5 p.m. to 7 p.m. And if you need more information on that, you can always call me or text me at 423-290-4333. And I'll be talking to Mr. Glenn off and on this week about that singing on this Saturday night also, Travis.
0: All right, you make sure and call it in, okay?
1: Looking forward to it.
3: I sure will, and you be careful this weekend. Right. We'll holler at you when you get back.
0: All right, buddy, we'll see you, Paul.
3: Have a good day.
0: Right, bye-bye. Well, they moved the singing over to Macedonia this past weekend, and it went. That was probably a good call because there was some rain out there. They usually do. He does a singing out at the Marion County Park.
1: Oh, uh-huh.
0: But now he has one every first Saturday of the month from 5 to 7 o'clock at the Hardee's in Bridgeport. So people go in there and get them a good meal and pay the lady, go over and sit down and have some good fellowship, some good singing there. So you ever do Kettner's meal?
1: Yes.
0: Well, I don't know. Did you see this over the weekend?
1: Yes, I did.
0: Yeah. Well, I understand where the guy stands with it, but at the same time, it's a bad thing. A few people can ruin a lot of different things, but I do want to read this again. The Fall Festival will continue each year. However, it is regret that they had to announce that the Kettner's Mill will officially close to the public effective immediately. This is from the owners of Kettner's Mill. They've enjoyed allowing members of the community to visit and enjoy the property at no cost, but unfortunately, they have recently begun receiving correspondence from attorneys representing individuals pursuing personal injury claims related to incidents that occurred on the property during recreational visits. While they've always been happy to share the special place with others, the legal risk, stress, and potential liability associated with public access have made it necessary for them to close it. So we sincerely appreciate everyone who has respected and enjoyed Kettner's Mill. But however, in order to protect our family, our property, and our future, the mill and surrounding areas will now be closed to public access. So from now on, you can no longer go out to Kettner's Mill fishing or anything else. So,
1: you know, that's kind of sad, too, because you know, we live in a world today where everybody wants to, they're so happy.
0: Yep.
1: And, you know, a lot of times it's not necessarily Kettner's Mill, their fault. Maybe it's their own person's fault, but then they'll come up with some reason why it was not their fault. Excusitis is what I call it.
0: You know, and it is, you're right, so happy. And everybody looks to find a reason to do this. And because of that, you know, that's going to cause a big problem as well.
1: So. Yeah, and it's going to ruin it for everybody.
0: It is, and it has. Here's one that is, this is one right here. So, good morning, Swap Shop.
4: Yes, are y'all, can I put something on there?
0: Sure.
4: Okay, my number is 423-240-7761. I want to buy a clothes dryer.
0: Looking for a dryer this morning. Okay, we'll see if we can find you one.
4: Thank you very much.
0: All right. Have a good day.
4: Bye.
0: Bye-bye. All right. So what's that phone number, Glenn?
1: It is 423-240-7761.
0: She needs a dryer, folks. She needs a dryer. So, all right. So let's, I kind of been running the lead here. Let's see what you got going on there. Let's see how you do it over WSDQ.
1: Well, I've got a few items here on Swap and Shop that we've had up there, and some of my regulars, if that's all right.
0: Yeah, that's the way we do it here.
1: Let me get to, hey, I've got a gentleman that's got, actually he has 10 heavy-duty shells. They're 7 foot high. He wants $75 for all of them. He's got some Dodge truck tires and wheels. They're size 275, 65, R18s. They'll sell them together or separate, whatever you choose. And he's looking for a 14 to 16 foot cargo trailer. You can give him a call at 423-888-7846. Really a nice guy, and he'll work with you in any way he can.
0: Sure.
1: let's see, because those are longer ones, so I don't want to get into those yet. Let me get into back here at the back.
0: Well, while you're looking at that, Moderna and some of the other groups for vaccines have just given $60 million to Moderna and two other groups to accelerate the development of shots against the Ebola virus. They're right now the one that's running rampant through the Democratic Republic of the Congo does not have a vaccine for it.
1: Right.
0: This one is deadly. It's ravaging. I think it's funny how they call it the Democratic Republic of Congo, and it's about as democratic as Iran is. I don't know if Belgium still runs the Democratic. I don't know. I don't think Belgium has the Congo anymore, but I think Belgium, Leopold II, but he plowed through them people like they were nothing. But they are working on this. Moderna and this coalition that they have together were the ones that helped put this together for the COVID vaccine as well. So maybe they could come out. This Ebola is horrible to all these people over there in those sub-Saharan countries. Congo, I think, is where they originally discovered Ebola. Is where back in 75, 76, so hopefully they can come up with this. There's a lot of different variations of it, but hopefully they can come up with something there. So there's some money being spent right there. $60 million is a coalition that's coming up with this money and giving it to three different ones to try to accelerate this. So I'll put it to you this way. I'm sure there's plenty of people that's willing to step up and try it, because that stuff is dead. I mean, once they get it over there, it's just a death sentence.
1: Yeah.
0: And they take these people and take them out into the woods or jungles and leave them, because one person can get it and it can eradicate a whole family or a whole community over
1: right,
0: there.
1: Right, whole tribe.
0: Yeah, it's pretty bad stuff.
1: Yeah.
0: So.
1: Oh, that's tough.
0: It is. So I'm just looking at more things, see what we got going on, why you got things going on.
1: All right. I've got a gentleman. This is really interesting. He has firewood for sale, but here's what he does. He's got oak and hickory firewood. It's $80 a rick. Now, I know $80 sounds like a lot, but he cuts it, he delivers it, and he stacks it. All you're doing is handing over the money. I mean,
0: and then toting it in for the wintertime.
1: Yeah.
0: But you better get it now.
1: Yeah, you better.
0: Yeah.
1: But his number, he's a 931 number. It's 931-952-8309. But you really can't beat that price. I mean, cuts it, delivers it, and stacks it.
0: Yeah, because I'm going to tell you what, I've been into some of that, and that's work.
1: Yeah.
0: That is work. So.
1: I mean, most of the time they just deliver it and they'll dump it, and then you stack it.
0: That's what I started saying. Now, I have seen the piles that come up like that, so, you know.
1: And
0: what's his phone number?
1: Let me go back to that. His phone number is 931-952-8309.
0: Well, the murder trial of a Texas teenager accused of fatally stabbing another student at the high school track, it's getting underway. I've talked about this on there. He's on a first-degree murder charge for fatally stabbing a 17-year-old the Austin Medcalf at that track meet back in April of 2025. You know, they are selecting the jury now. And, of course, you know, he has to be there, or don't have to, but, I mean, as long as he don't show his you know what, he's there while they're choosing the jury and all this. And, you know, it was so senseless that somebody lost their life. So not only one lost his life, there's a good chance of spending life in prison. Or that's in Texas. They've got an express lane for the executions down there. Two registers open, no waiting. But not only did that boy destroy that family, he's destroyed his family.
1: Yes.
0: And he's destroyed the sanctity of the school where this all happened, a track meet, just because he was mad.
1: Yeah, because, you know, I've been seeing a lot of things here lately on ball tournaments, and even the 6 and under, you know, the younger kids where the parents getting in fights and they don't like an umpire's call. They want to fight the umpire. They want to fight the other parents. They want to name call little children who are out there, and they make an error. They get, you know, and people need to get a life.
0: I'm telling you what, I don't know about you, but when I was growing up, parents didn't say all that stuff when going about that when I was playing ball, because your butt would have been gone, you know, and they need to do that now. But it's pretty bad when you look around, you have to have security and police officers for a little league ball game, you know.
1: Yeah, it really is, and I don't know what's gotten into people anymore. Everybody wants to win, I understand that, but everybody also... I'm against everybody getting a trophy, too.
0: Well, yeah, I think that if you win, you get the trophy. If not, that gives you something to work forward to. We didn't win just for participating, you know, because that ain't the way it worked when I was going to school. So
1: I remember the one year I played ball, we won, and then our win was going to the lake and went swimming. That was our party. That was it.
0: Well, that's great. You know, that's the way that you did it back then. I remember our parties, we would do a thing afterwards, and if you won, the coach would go buy everybody, you got a little drink at the concession stand or whatever. If you lost, you went home with your glove in your hand. So, yeah, but people need to quit all this. I could go on about that for hours. So.
1: Well, and you talk about that those boys that were teenagers.
0: Yeah.
1: If you watch the news, you see a lot of these teenagers going through the bigger cities rioting and tearing up things just to be doing it.
0: Just to be tearing things up, yeah. And that is, and you were an educator for over 30 years.
1: 30 right? years,
0: and,
1: yeah.
0: And I know you've seen a lot of changes. You've seen a lot of changes from when you started and when you retired, right?
1: Right, right.
0: And your wife was as well.
1: Yes.
0: And I bet she can tell some stories too.
1: She can. She, I jokingly say she taught second grade, and I said she had the little monsters, and I taught seventh grade, and I had the big monsters.
0: You had them when they grew up. Yeah. Well, one thing about it, y'all could prep, okay, just wait. In 5 years, you getting this one.
1: Yeah. I jokingly said that. They weren't monsters. Only about 5% then was about the troublemakers, and the rest of them were pretty good kids.
0: So what year did you retire?
1: 2015.
0: So you started in 80?
1: Yeah, 80, 81.
0: Yeah, all right. So, yeah, you've seen a lot of changes over there, didn't you?
1: Oh, yeah.
0: I graduated in 81, so. We were talking about this. Rescuers in Laos is racing against time. They say that they're investigating a possible knocking response deep inside the flooded cave network where the two men are believed to be trapped.
1: Oh.
0: Days after one was rescued and four others crawled to freedom, they say that they could indicate possible signs of life, but rescuers stress they need to investigate further, saying that whether the knocks are from the stranded men or it's just where water's hitting the site, they don't know. So,
1: that'd be rough.
0: But they're really saying that it's really changing over to a rescue. I mean, to a recovery mission now. That's kind of the way that they're looking at it, and I understand it. I really hate that, but they did find. They feel like the noise they're hearing is only about 5 meters away from where they're at.
1: Oh,
0: And they have found a new shaft, but they still can't get to it. And I'm telling you what, I'm glad that people could do this, but that is just something I could not go in and help. So I hope that they get them out, but I don't know. I really don't know. So.
1: Yeah, I didn't like it when we went to Cumberland Caverns as a field trip in fifth grade.
0: That was it, huh?
1: Yeah, I thought, man, I hit my head a time or two on the rock, and I thought that hurt.
0: Yeah, well, I just got a text a minute ago. Says, "Yeah, I remember that trip into the cave. They're talking about when I was with them.
1: Yeah,
0: when I also made that promise to everybody else when I got out of there. I won't ever go back in." So, anyway, so hey, it's 8:30. We're ready to take our first break. We'll be back in just a minute. Don't go away.
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2: We are back. It is 8:33. It's 27 minutes before the top of the hour. America's 250th celebration parade and movie Saturday, June the 13th. Parade's going to be starting about 10 a.m. down here. Free movies will begin after the parade, and they're going to run all day at the Princess Theater. So oh. People can just go in and watch them. You can walk in. They're going to just run all kind of patriotic.
3: Well, that'll be neat.
2: Yeah. Yeah. So
3: people enjoy that.
2: It's kind of like when we do the Christmas movies, you know, and they let them run for the kids. We have to say, you know, like Die Hard, you know, real famous Christmas movies like that. I'm a big Die Hard fan.
3: I heard the 250th in Washington, D.C., they may be canceling it because 7 out of the 9 performers have backed out on them.
2: Well, they're going to have the fight there. I'm going to make sure the MMA fight's going to be out there on the front lawn. You did see that, right?
3: Yeah, I saw that.
2: I mean, people not like that. So who is left coming? Do we know? Or?
3: No, it just said that 7 of them said they were pulling out simply because they were against some of the things that Trump had been doing. And
2: well, they shouldn't have ever made the arrangement to be there to start with. It's not like Trump wasn't the president when they decided to come. So. Well, now, we've got the Mr. and Miss Liberty pageant going to be down here June the 6th, 5 p.m. at the Princess Theater.
3: That's next Saturday.
2: It is.
3: Or this Saturday.
2: Yeah, that's this Saturday, 5 p.m. You're going to be able to check out Mr. and Miss Liberty, ages 2 through 18. They've already got them registered and ready to go. So get down there and check it out because, you know, all the parents, the grandparents, the uncles, aunts, and the neighbors, everybody going to be there. So you better get there early and get you some seats. So the American Legion Post 62. 4th of July celebration, 250 years of freedom. That's going to be July the 3rd from 11:30 to 12:30 right here at American Legion across from the post office. All right, so 25 minutes before the hour. Big Bad Breakfast located down here at the corner of 3rd and Ash Avenue. Always a great place to eat. And let's see what we're going to have today. You can get breakfast, lunch, and cocktails at 7 days a week, 7 to 2:30. Let me see what I'm picking today. How about shrimp and grits? Sauteed Gulf shrimp, got bacon, tomatoes, tomato broth, grits, red-eye gravy, fried egg, and scallions. I'm already hungry. I'm ready to eat. Let's go down there and see them there today. And while they're there, go in there to the Lodge Cast Iron Outlet Store, get you some great deals on cast iron there, and go through the Lodge Museum. That's all right there at the Big Bad Breakfast. Great place to eat.
3: You made me hungry just sitting there reading.
2: I know. Every time I read it, I'm thinking, dang, it's time to go to a break and eat.
3: So, yeah. Well, you're talking about all these celebrations. This year, they had it last year. They brought back the dance on street dance in Sequatchie County.
2: Oh, okay. And when is that? Where's that?
3: It's going to be on Friday the 3rd, July 3rd. That's where they'll bring in a tractor-trailer rig and block off the street and have the band up there. And the Neon is the band. It's a 90s retro group. Yeah.

0: I believe.
1: Yeah, Neon Moon, right?
0: Yes.
1: It's Neon Moon. Yeah, and they are, it's retro crunchy. They're kind of like Brooks and Dunn. They are really, really good. I've seen them and heard some of them, so they're pretty good stuff there. So go out there and check that out. You said that's...
0: It's July 3rd, Friday night.
1: And where do they set up the trailer?
0: Right there at Rankin and Cherry.
1: Rankin and Cherry. Right there at the building, huh?
0: Yeah.
1: So well, you ain't got far to go, do you?
0: No.
1: So you're going to be on hand? You'll be right there somewhere. You're going to be boot scooting, right?
0: Yeah. Okay. Yeah, we'll talk about that.
1: Yeah. Okay. Yeah. You noticed he kind of went to the left on that, didn't you? It's time to go. We're local, equals fresh. We're headed down to the local IGA of Bridgeport and the Bridgeport Shopping Plaza right next door to Family Dollar. 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And that meat cutter in there, if you buy you a big roast or a whole ham, do you want it sliced or cut up? He'll do it for you right there and wrap it right up.
0: That sounds good.
1: Yeah, boy, I'm all right. Like I said, you can get hungry doing this job.
0: Yeah, you can.
1: You may not be hungry to start with, but you can surely get hungry there. So, and like I said, folks, it'll be a little bit different this week. Glenn will be doing it a little bit different. Caitlin will be in kind of she knows how to pick up from there and do it. And she'll be in working with Glenn. But Glenn's done this a long, long time, a little bit different. He is he originally started at WSDQ.
0: Yeah.
1: Many years ago.
0: Yes.
1: You worked for Tolly Wayne.
0: Yes.
1: And I got to know Tolly Wayne because he owned the station up there. I was a really, really nice guy as well. So that was back in the 80s?
0: 80s, yes.
1: Yeah, boy. I was back when Glenn was 79 then. He was 79. He showed his age well. So, but that was, did you go to school at Sequatchie County?
0: No, in Alabama is where I went to school. Boaz High School.
1: Boy, you still keep running back to Alabama. Every time I ask you something, people want to talk about going to school in Alabama. Boaz.
0: Boaz.
1: I know where Boaz is. Yeah, that's down around Piedmont and Gadsden and Rainbow City and all the places down in there.
0: Developed all those outlets while I was going to college. And those outlets used to be a cow pasture and a trailer park. And the guy bought them. Started out with 8 stores, and then wound up with over 300.
1: Are they still there? Still operate today?
0: Well, that property's still there. Some of the stores are vacant. A lot of them are vacant, but a lot of them are still there.
1: Yeah, okay. So. I know that I don't remember exactly how it is, but somewhere close to there is a great Chinese buffet in there because I've stopped there when we were used to install down in there. When we was coming through Boaz and Gasson, we knew where all the Chinese buffets were, so we found them. That was the best place to eat. You could rest. And when you did satellites, we'd be doing 7 or 8 a day. You know, it'd be three of us in a van. We were just trying to make that. We were greedy. We were trying to make all that money. So we'd only eat once a day, and that'd be that afternoon because we'd probably be staying down there because we'd be going right back at it. So we'd find us a Chinese buffet and go in there for about 2 hours and eat. You know, a couple of hours, you're hungry again when you eat there. So
0: yeah, I bet you are.
1: Boaz, Sand Mountain's got a big amphitheater up there now.
0: Yes, I do. They're in, I believe it's Albertville.
1: Albertville, yeah, and, right across the river there.
0: They've got a big, they've built a big sports complex there too. They're changing a lot of things have changed since I left, and I'd like to go back sometime just to see it.
1: Well, I tell you what, we've seen a lot of those little towns that was nothing to start with, and they were growing up like Holly Pond. And there was nothing there when I first started installing. And I don't know where the town is, and Stephen's listening, you may know as well. There is one little stop in the road. It's a four-way stop. They've got a big old, it's a convenience store that's got a big old bass on the front of it, and its mouth is open when you walk through the door. I mean, it's painted on to where when you open the door, it's actually the mouth of a bass that you're walking in. And right across the street is a big airplane hangar there. And they got an airplane that sits there and people can go look at it. It's a little plane. Shows you how much I remember. Everybody's looking at me like I'm crazy here. Maybe that was after a long day and I'm just imagining all that. But it's over in that area, Holly Pond and all up there on the mountain, all those little towns up in there. So you're from Boaz.
0: Boaz.
1: Mm. And how did you end up in Sequatchie County?
0: I married up this way.
1: Oh, did you? She's from Sequatchie County.
0: Yes. She lived in Dunlap. She went to Freed Hardeman University, and then she transferred to University of Alabama, where I met her.
1: Here we go again. He got Alabama on here again. Did you see how he did that?
0: But that's where I met her. It was my senior year. I was going to date around because I didn't have a steady girlfriend.
1: I see how that worked out for you.
0: I met her the first day of class.
1: And so that worked out pretty good.
0: Yeah.
1: Yeah, okay.
0: Well, she just 45 years later, yeah.
1: I started to say she put a stop to all that dating around.
0: Yes, she did.
1: Well, I'm glad to see somebody real gin there. Hey, the Sequatchie Valley Ducks Unlimited presents the annual membership dinner and auction. Mosley Outdoor and Forestry is a big sponsor there. That's going to be at the Hooch, 401 South Cedar Avenue in South Pittsburgh. 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Reach out to Gil at 421-8810 or Cam Moss, 664-2749. All right. So,
2: speaking of colleges.
1: Yeah, colleges. I meant to bring that up earlier, and I just forgot about it. So, Northeast Alabama Community College.
0: Yeah.
1: I was looking at their second year having girls softball, and they just won a national championship.
0: Wow.
1: 2A. I forget how they call it, but it's 2A national championship. The Lady Mustangs. Congratulations, girls. The record was one of the best in the country. It was like, I forget what it was, and I don't want to hold it. Just say it's like 47-3 or something. I mean, it was just a phenomenal record. We're going to be talking more about it. Make sure you check out S Valley Now. And that's battlenow.com. It's going to be on there. Logan's got a big thing.
0: I bet he gets to re-up on his contract.
1: Yeah, he gets to stick around another year. They said that they'll give him another. They'll consider that. No raise now, but he gets to stick around. I actually talked to my friend Meg that works in marketing down there. Her and I were talking, and the coach is an Olympic softball coach.
0: Oh, wow.
1: So he is there, and that is his job. They had brought him in to do this. Pretty impressive for a second year.
0: Somebody has some connections to get him.
1: That's what I started to say. He must know somebody or somebody knows him. So congratulations again to the Lady Mustangs. Wow, that's a great thing.
0: That's a great accomplishment.
1: Yes, it is. Yes, it is. So it is 8:44. It's time for us to take a few minutes out of our regular scheduled programming to read the funeral announcements from the Reed Family Funeral Home of Whitwell, the Standard Reed Funeral Home of Dunlap, and the Putnam Reed Funeral Home off Pikeville.
0: Elaine Bleasdale, 99, died at her home in Spencer, Tennessee, on May 29th. She lived her representation of the American dream as a stalwart of the greatest generation born in 1926. She came of age in the Great Depression. She recalled into her final years that on December 8th, 1941, the day after the date which will live in infamy, the school announcement included a call for all military recruits, and every senior boy in the class got up and walked out to sign up. Elaine herself aided in the war effort, signing on at the Willow Run plant in Ysplenty, Michigan, building the B-24 Liberators that helped turn the tide of the war in the Pacific. After the war, she and her husband of over 50 years, Tom, started a family. They raised 13 children and helped raise a multitude of grandchildren and great-grandchildren. They built farms, homes, and businesses together. After her husband's death in 2001, Elaine followed some of her children to Spencer, Tennessee, where she spent the last 20-odd years of her life. She embraced the small town and was embraced by it. The family would like to thank the team of local caregivers and friends which made it all possible for her. For Ma to spend her final years at the home she loved, surrounded by the people and animals she loved and dedicated her life to. And Scooter, of course. Godspeed, Ma. Give Dad a hug for us. We'll meet again. Don't know where, don't know when, but I know we'll meet again some sunny day. Also, James Beanie Keaty, age 40, of Crossville, Tennessee, died Monday, May 25th at his home. He was preceded in death by his mother, Peggy Whitaker, and grandparents, Helen and Earl Keaty. He is survived by his father, Billy Whitaker of Crossville, Tennessee, brother Tim and Tracy Hiso Whitaker of Crawford, Tennessee, grandmother Frances Whitaker, and several aunts, uncles, and cousins. Visitation will be held Tuesday, June 2nd from 5 to 8 p.m. Central Daylight Time. 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
1: All right, folks, it is about 13 minutes before the top of the hour. What you got going on over there, Glenn?
0: Well, I got a gentleman. He's got a Mossberg 308 for sale. He's asking $400 for it. Not too bad. That's about what they go for. I don't know how old or how new this is. And he also has, this is interesting, he's got a tire and a rim for a 99 Expedition. He only wants $5 for it.
1: Wow.
0: And that's a deal. But you can call him at 423-999-0390. And I got another one I want to make your day on. I got a lady now. She's looking for a push mower, a cheap one, she said. I don't know if you can find one of those around, but anyway, you can. They're not cheap anymore.
1: Right.
0: She's also looking for a small dog, for a house dog she would like. And are you ready for this? She's looking for some goldfish. Goldfish.
1: There's some people that's probably got some. You know.
0: Hey, but if you do, give her a call, 423-802-0455, and that'll get you squared away with her. If you don't have the fish, you might have the mower or the dog.
1: That's right. Hey, David McFiles, if you're listening there, or if that lady's listening, 942-4152. He's got a couple of push mowers there that if he hadn't sold them, he may have a couple of them. They picture up there. Well, in Fort Worth, a man lost his life early morning hours of Sunday in a scenario that he plays out more too often than most real drivers realize. A minor fender bender that seems manageable turns into something far worse as he stepped out of his car. It began as a low-speed collision on a busy Texas highway. They said that they were called to the southbound lane of the South Freeway. When they arrived, they found an adult male dead on the scene. He had opened the door to help someone, and a driver sideswiped the car and killed him and drug him 60 feet. Never even knew. They're pretty much saying they never even knew what hit him there. So,
0: well,
1: bad stuff.
0: That's too bad. I hate that.
1: I guess that's kind of, you know, I guess if that's the case, you know. Well, in Ontario, they were going through these 18-wheelers, and this three-month investigation has found the largest stolen vehicle recovery in the agency's history.
0: Really? Wow.
1: They found over 40 stolen vehicles worth $3 million.
0: Wow.
1: All in these 18-wheelers.
0: Wow.
1: They were hauling them in these metal containers that sit on top of them, and they just had them packed full. They've had to put these ads out for these people about these cars because they're having trouble reaching the people that own them, and some of them the VIN has been messed up. So they're using them, telling people, say, "Hey, here's a picture of it. If this is your car, you need to reach out to the Barrie police."
0: Wow.
1: And a lot of it has come across the line, because you know driving from United States into Canada is pretty easy to cross that. Now coming back's a different story, but getting across. And so these 18-wheelers are driving them across, and a lot of them don't even know what they're hollering because, you know, they've got the bands on them. They're just a holler.
0: Yeah.
1: There's a lot of things going on right there. There was a suspect in L.A. The police officers were chasing a suspect in South Los Angeles, and they were going everywhere trying to find him, and had it not been for the helicopter overhead telling them that was him, He had disappeared into the crowd and come back out, and he was standing by patrol cars talking to patrol officers while he was looking for everybody, and he was trying to point them which way to go. And he was actually the guy sending the police officers this way and that way. And finally, the helicopter guy says, "Excuse me, the guy you're talking to, that's the guy that was fleeing. So needless to say, time to go to jail.
0: Yeah.
1: So,
0: and he don't get a get-out-of-jail-free card either.
1: No, he does not. 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All right. You ready to take another break, Glenn?
0: Yeah, sure.
1: All right. I'm Steven. We'll be right back.
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1: All right, we're back. 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
0: Yeah, and you guys from Sequatchie County, give us a call. I'm going to be down here this week and having a good time already. Hey, I want to always do a shout-out to the svalleynow.com. 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And I say we, when I'm talking about the River 104.9 and Country Roads 93.3. It covers Bledsoe County, Sequatchie County, Marion County, Grundy County, North Jackson, Alabama, North Georgia, Chattanooga, Hamilton County. And depending on the story, sometimes we get into state and federal news if it applies to the local area. And you can subscribe to that. And it is totally free. It doesn't cost you a dime. You can go to svalleynow.com, click on that, and you'll see it comes up. It'll be Sequatchie Valley Now. Scroll down. If you're on your computer, scroll down on the right-hand side. You'll see where it says get updates by email, and there's a box in there. Put your email. Now, again, this doesn't cost you a dime. It's free, totally free.
1: And I like free.
0: Yeah, and that's the way we want it. And put your email in there and subscribe. I read mine every morning before I go to work so I can see what's going on, see what all the new things that are coming on. Like I say, this covers the whole Sequatchie Valley, so you might be in Bledsoe County and get to read about what's happening in Marion County, which is good to know because I like to know all the news that's going on because it might affect me one way or the other.
1: That's true.
0: Or it might be some of the things we've got going on, like down here in Jasper and in Marion County about the 4th of July, July 3rd, and all those activities. It might be something you want to go to as well. And right now, emails, we have 6,258 subscribers.
1: Man, that is great stuff. And the thing about it is, it pops in, and all it does is just give you a little blurb right there so you can kind of tell what it is. You can click on it. You can read it. Like it says, it doesn't cost you anything. If you don't want to read it, it goes on. And it's usually four or five things a day.
0: Yeah, and Lucky Knot usually does that in Logan's filling in for Lucky right now, but he's doing a good job. Both of them do a great job.
1: They do. They keep it busy.
0: Yeah. And usually it's anywhere, like I said, Travis said, 3 to 5 stories a day. Sometimes on a busy news day, we might have 7, 8, or 9.
1: That's right. But it doesn't wear you out. It just dings you, and you don't have to pay anything. You don't have to read an ad or whatever. Of course, now we do have people that are gracious enough to sponsor the S Valley Now. So always check out and see what they're showing you there, but there's no obligation there at all.
0: I really enjoy it. It's a you know, we're in a digital world now, and everybody wants something quick. And, this is something for you. Like I say, it's free.
1: Oh, I like free.
0: Free, free, free.
1: As Brother Joey always said, if it's for free, it's for me. the Raceway, located right here in the corner of 72 and 12th Street, where you get your gas, your diesel. It's the last place to grab a lottery ticket before hitting Alabama. And the first one when you cross the line coming out of Alabama. You can also get three walls of drinks to pick from there as well. You've also got the Coca-Cola machine there, the free flow that you can make you 75 different flavors. They've got the roller items in there like your corn dogs and your hot dogs and your tornadoes. They've also got pizza by the slice or by the pie. You can get it right there at the Raceway and the rewards there. Don't forget to sign up for those. And the first 5 Phillips, you get 25 cents off a gallon. That'll help.
0: Oh, that's good.
1: Yeah, so one of the new things I got going on right now is our fruit ice cream. It's real fruit. It's creamy and it's refreshing. Mango, banana, pineapple, strawberry, grape, peach. Stop in there and check it out.
0: Wow.
1: That is at the Raceway right here in South Pittsburgh. So, and hey, if you want to give that wife a break, just go by there and pick you up a whole peach pie and take
0: it
1: home.
0: Yeah.
1: That way she don't have to cook.
0: No.
1: Yeah, so.
0: Or you can go by Holloway's and Dunlap right there on Rankin Avenue. Listen, Holloway's, they started out small, and they keep expanding. It blows my mind. Every time I think I've got their menu down, they add stuff. I'm going to talk about some of the things they've added.
1: Okay.
0: A new dessert, Twist and Shout. It's a tortilla triangles, deep fried, tossed in cinnamon sugar, served with whipped toppings, chocolate and caramel.
1: I'm already ready to go.
0: Yeah. They've got some new wraps and sandwiches, a BLT, a yard bird, which is 2 chicken tenders on a toasted bun, and a deluxe yard bird comes with a bunch of stuff on it. Then some of the other things they've got going on, they've got some new sides, deviled eggs and pasta salad. They've added those. They've got a whole list of good old country sides you wouldn't believe. Burgers, they got a Dunlap Deluxe, which is a half pound patty. That's thick burger right there. And that's the one I had the other day. It's got caramelized onions on it, toasted pretzel bun. Oh, it's good. I'm telling you, they've got a Back the Blue Burger, which is another quarter pound burger. It's got a lot of stuff on it. Smash Burger Tacos. Oh, man. And they just have a lot of things. You need to go by Holloway's on Rankin. You can give them a call at 423-949-2225 or just go by. They're today's Monday. They're open 11 a.m. to 8 p.m. tonight. So go by and see them.
1: For somebody that's not from Dunlap there proper, where's that located at, Glenn?
0: It's right across the street, basically, from First Farmer Commercial Bank, just up there by past Walmart.
1: Up there by the where the car wash used to be, kind of over.
0: Yeah,
1: in
0: that, yeah.
1: On that, and it's
0: on that same side. Yeah.
1: Okay, yeah. So run up there and check them out today. That is our friends at Holloway's. For all you folks, it's got the yard sale season that's ramping up. And, hey, I know a lot of people that when you do this yard sale, as soon as you're done, I ain't putting it back up. I'm donating it. I'm getting rid of it. I'm doing whatever. Well, we got a couple of great ideas for you here. For children's toys, especially for the new ones here, drop them off at the Kimball Church of Christ there. They have a little small house there in their parking lot. You can drop them off there. In Whitwell, you can drop things off at the CWC Thrift. In Bridgeport, Grace Thrift is another great option to drop off. And in places like Kimball, you got the Pink Cottage and the Peanut Butter and Jelly Kids. So drop them off and help someone else that is less fortunate than you. And I'm sure y'all got some places up in Dunlap as well,
0: yes.
1: Right?
0: A lot of the churches have places up there, and there's other places too. And that, it's always neat.
1: Yeah, it is. And the non-perishable foods, a lot of these places take that, and that can really help out a lot of people that otherwise would not be eating. You know.
0: Yeah, and I don't think about that enough because you go home and think, well, what am I going to eat today? And then you think, well, what's in the fridge? But a lot of people, they don't have that option. They really don't.
1: Think about, this is what I tried to instill into my kids that I still try today and my grandkids and everything. Look at what, number one, you go out to eat, you come home, and you bring this stuff home, and it sits in the refrigerator a couple of days, and you throw it away.
0: Yeah.
1: Or better yet, look at how much you waste on a plate when you go throw it in the garbage.
0: Yeah, yeah.
1: There's people, I heard there is there's a commercial, for lack of another word, it's really, just a public service announcement. And they're talking about the different people that only have the two meals a day. And, you and I have talked about how a lot of times kids in the summertime, they wouldn't get to eat if it wasn't for school.
0: Yeah.
1: One of the people on there says, I didn't have enough, but I didn't have enough for all three of us, so I made sure my kids were able to eat. And one lady says, I try to fill up with water, but sometimes it don't work.
0: Yeah.
1: And I never thought about that. I mean, you think that you, oh, Lord, I can't believe I live like this. Right? You have no idea how some people live. Just to think about, I couldn't fill up on water this time.
0: Right.
1: And there's people that do that.
0: Yeah, yeah.
1: And folks, that's not somewhere else. That's not across the country. That's happening here.
0: Right here,
1: so
0: in the valley.
1: You can drop off these non-perishable foods. I like a lot of times when we go to get groceries, Pam and I do it a lot of times. We'll take one little corner, like in the where you set kids. If we don't have kids, we got to sit there anymore. And we'll pick up canned foods and stuff and put that in a separate bag. And we'll always drop it off at a church or something where we can just set it on the porch or whatever, just to help out.
0: Yeah.
1: A lot of times we'll do what they call the meal packs. We'll get some spaghetti and spaghetti sauce and stick it in a bag. Or we'll stick a chicken helper. And take a can of chicken and stick it in the bag and make a meal and drop it off to some of these places that will, they make sure the people do it. So folks, that is, to me, that's one of the great things that you can do. And I'm going to tell you what, you don't do it to look for a thanks. You do it to think about how fortunate we really are. We throw away more food than some people eat in a year's time.
0: We sure do.
1: And it's a bad thing. And there's so many people out there that can help with that as well. And if you know someone in need, reach out to the churches. There's always somebody there that can help.
0: Right.
1: There you go. There's my soapbox there this morning, and sometimes I get on it there. So, and people know that as well. So, all right. So, what you got, Glenn?
0: Well, I was going to say, I know a lot of you have been into getting gardening and getting all your mulch and everything around. But right there in Sequatchie County, Eric and Gina Beerstaker, they're the fine folks right there on Highway 28 and Stone Cave Road at Stone Mulch and More. They've got all your garden needs. They have it in bulk, or they have it in bags. So if you don't need a whole big bunch, you can buy you a few bags or whatever you need. They've got mushroom compost, organic plant soil conditioner, black gold, and they also have black, brown, red, and undyed triple grind mulch and some poplar chips. They also have three kinds of gravel. They have the 5/8 pea gravel, 2 to 5 inch rock, and they also carry the Alabama sunset rock. So they're pretty neat, and they're great folks, Eric and Gina. They're originally from California, but they're the good kind from California. They moved from California to escape all the what was going on out there, and they've got a nice leather shop. They do things, so go by and see them. That's Stone Mulch and More. Eric and Gina Beersteger right there on Stone Cave Road and Highway 28. You'll see them. You can't miss them. There's some houses being developed right next to their lot, so you'll see them, so you can't miss them.
1: And, you know, if you want to understand what he meant by coming out of there, just watch some stuff about L.A. County and Los Angeles and what goes on out there and what these people are living in out there. I don't blame them for coming here. Glad to have them here.
0: No, there's a lot. We have a lot. I'm sure they have a lot down here, but we've got a bunch in Sequatchie County. They're coming from Colorado, California, up north as well, several states from up north.
1: It's so dangerous, especially raising kids up there nowadays.
0: And I won't get political, but a lot of them are trying to escape some of the taxation and everything that some of those states, you know, Tennessee is a low tax state. That's why we get a lot of people.
1: It is. And we don't have a state tax as well.
0: Right. So I told my dad when he moved here, he's passed now, but when I told him that, I said, we don't have a state tax. He goes, oh. I said, now we have a gas tax.
1: Yeah. Well, and there's some, you know, Kentucky doesn't have a food tax for groceries.
0: Oh.
1: Now, Kentucky doesn't, you can buy groceries with no tax. I think that'd be kind of neat. You know, they have those tax-free weekends and stuff, but I think I'm all for that. It's come up quite a few times, but it's not ever passed. So that's a lot of money they're not willing to give.
0: Yeah, that'd
1: up
0: be
1: a,
0: no, so, they're not yeah going to give that up.
1: Well, coming soon to the Caverns. This Saturday, got the Classic Rock Revival. You got Kashmir, the Ultimate Doors, and Kiss the Sky. That's Led Zeppelin, the Doors, and Jimi Hendrix tribute bands. June the 7th, which is Sunday, here we go. Atlanta Rhythm Section, Pure Prairie League, Firefall, and Orleans going to be there.
0: Oh, wow.
1: That's going to be a great show.
0: That'll be an awesome
1: concert. That's mine in your time.
0: Yeah,
1: boy. Going to have us a champagne jam there. ARS is going to be there. August the 2nd, Rihanna Giddens, along with Mary Chapin Carpenter and Mavis Staples going on. That's coming soon to the Caverns. Get your tickets today at thecaverns.com. All right. 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Tell Josh we sent you up there. You know, something that you and I talk about a lot, and you've done some interviews with, is on-fire concerts.
0: Mm-hmm.
1: You know, we got a lot of shows coming up. We're going to do it a little backwards here. We're headed to December the 3rd. Bellamy Brothers are going to be in Murfreesboro.
0: Yeah.
1: The Isaacs are coming back in November the 28th at Swanee. They're going to be doing a celebration of hits and some Christmas songs as well. And let's see who we got. Colin Ray, October the 30th at McMinnville. Tracy Byrd in August in McMinnville. And then, of course, we got Gene Watson. He's doing three different shows right here pretty close. November the 21st in Crossville, July the 18th in Fort Payne, and July the 17th in Swanee. I think we're going to be doing an interview. Let me rephrase that. Glenn's going to be doing an interview with Gene Watson here pretty soon.
0: Yeah.
1: So looking forward to that as well.
0: Oh, yeah.
1: Hey, you want to go to onfireconcerts.com? To get your tickets, or you go to Facebook, go on to Fire Concerts, and Ron, take good care
0: and
1: of you.
0: And I was going to say, speaking of concerts, yep. October 3rd, which is going to be this year, they used to have Oktoberfest, and they had the, I've lost it.
1: Coke-ovens?
0: No, not the Coke-ovens. It was
1: getting older.
0: Anyway, but on October 3rd, with Oktoberfest and Cycle Sequatchie and Small Town America Festival, there we go.
1: Yep.
0: They're combining all those this year into one big festival, and Exile is going to be the band there.
1: Wow. I'm ready for their biggest hit was a crossover hit called Kiss You All Over. That's kind of what put them on the map. But then they come out with a bunch of country flavored hits. Yes. It's a Miracle and a lot of those guys are great.
0: They just released an album, what, a year ago?
1: 60 years of music.
0: Yeah.
1: Is that not? You did an interview with them, with Marlon.
0: Marlon. And yeah. Maybe we can work that out again.
1: Oh, definitely so. Yeah, they've already been reaching out. We're going to be talking to them, and we've got some other things we're kind of working with them up there because that's a 3-day thing, isn't it?
0: Friday, yes, Saturday, Friday, Sunday? Saturday, Sunday.
1: Yeah, so they're coming on Saturday night. Uh-huh. Yeah, so we're looking at some Friday and Sunday stuff. Yeah, so pretty excited over there, right there. Exile going to be there. Let's make sure we'll keep you up to date on that as well. Rock the South. June 11, 12, and 13, right here is where you get your tickets. It's going to be at the fields at Decatur in Decatur, Alabama. You know where Decatur, Alabama is, don't you?
0: Oh, yeah. Been to there a few times.
1: So I want you to explain, how is it that I can drive this way and cross the Tennessee River, but I can go that way, and right before I get to Decatur, I cross the Tennessee River. Now, how's that work? it don't tell you out too good, does it?
0: No.
1: But you can't run down there. It's a very easy trip. You go through Huntsville, a little town of Madison there.
0: Yeah.
1: And right after you pass Wall Tryon Boulevard, that road kind of runs together, and you cross Tennessee River, and boom, you're in Decatur.
0: And this is going to be a great show. That part of Huntsville, the western part of Huntsville, it's growing. That
1: yes,
0: whole
1: it is.
0: Place is growing. Of course, now they've put down Space Command headquarters. Trump moved it from Colorado
1: to right here in downtown Huntsville.
0: Yeah,
1: we're glad to have that as well. Okay, hey, we got a great show going up there. We've been working with Rock South ever since they kicked it off 15 years ago. Thursday night, Zach Topps, your headliner. Friday night, Jason Aldean.
0: Oh, wow.
1: And Saturday night, Alabama's own Riley Green going to shut her down there. Oh, got a few Grand Ole Opry stars going to be forming there that week. Lauren Elena's going to be there. Craig Morgan's going to be there. Travis Tritt's going to be there. Now, here's some big names as well. Brantley Gilbert's going to be there. Oh, Tracy Lawrence, the Castellows. And the Creakers are going to be there.
0: The Creakers?
1: Yeah, really? You got to see them.
0: Right. Yeah, I guess they're great, man.
1: They are really good.
0: They're good.
1: They're going to open the door for you there. And Jake Worthington and a few more is going to be there. Be listening. Tickets to give away this week. Glenn and Caitlin's going to be giving away a pair of 3-day passes for this week.
0: Wow.
1: So y'all going to be doing that. I'd say probably Friday. That'd be a good day. We'll be maybe take some qualifiers or maybe just be talking about it and come up with some good ideas.
0: Yeah.
1: Yeah, we're going to do that as well. All right. Good morning, Swap Shop.
5: Your son has a birthday.
1: Do what?
5: I have a birthday.
1: Oh, okay. Hang on just a minute. What's the name on that?
5: Tiffany Miller.
1: Where's Tiffany from?
5: Tiffany is from Whipple.
1: How old is she?
5: She's 45 today.
1: We got her down.
5: Thank you, sir.
1: Thank you. All right. Tiffany Miller, 45 of Whipple. Happy birthday, Tiffany. I got to find our little book, but we got a little book here, Glenn. Glenn is on a learning curve this week. He'll get it all figured out about the time that he goes back to Dunlap. But I just got a text that says Glenn may be the perfect person to help fill in for me when I'm out of here. So, that'll help between of course, we do things a little bit different here. That's another reason we have Caitlin comes in and helps on the second half of that.
0: I told my wife not to text.
1: Oh, well, mine don't. She told me, she said something about you were moving in. What? Oh, no, I guess that was. Riley Green just announced he's got a brand new tour hitting out, Country As It Gets tour. And boy, he's on fire. You know, he started right there in Alabama. He's a big supporter of Alabama. And see, I even did it for Glenn. So Glenn kept saying Alabama, so I figured I'd step in for him. So,
0: but anyway. A different Alabama.
1: Yeah, a different part. That's what I'm saying. So he is, but Rock the South's going to be a great thing. You'll be giving away a couple of 3-day passes.
0: I'm looking forward to that. That's neat.
1: That's about a $400 value you're giving away.
0: Yeah.
1: Two people can go all weekend.
0: Yeah.
1: You can camp. You can, it's RBs, it's if you want to, or you can get out there. The rain should be out of here. Hopefully that weekend will be dry. You know, give it time to dry this property up too.
0: Yeah.
1: So they used to have it at Coleman. When I first started working with them, the first year it was Sarah Evans's husband, the football player, was the one that helped put this together.
0: Oh, yeah.
1: And he was big into that. And Sarah had called in here. I did a couple of interviews with her during that time. So, but now, boy, they're racking it up. And they're actually doing some other Rock the South in other parts of the southern United States now.
0: Oh, so, that'll be neat.
1: Yeah, so we're doing all that now. Hey, it is 15 minutes after 9 o'clock. You know what? I guess we better take one.
0: Yeah.
1: We'll be right back.
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8: Good morning. Everything is backwards for me this morning. This feels strange. I'm on Dad's side of the... Oh, I'm in the boss's seat. I'm the boss today. Do y'all believe me? Yeah, me neither.
0: No, probably not. Hey, Dixie Freeze, we're going to give you their menu today. They're open, 11 to 5 today, I believe. While supplies last, their meats are country fried steak, barbecue pork. Their vegetables are mashed potatoes, corn, carrots, slaw, green beans, potato logs, fried okra, black-eyed peas, broccoli and cheese, potato salad. And then the desserts are yellow cake with chocolate frosting, pineapple round cake. Oh, that sounds good. Go by and see them today. That sounds like my kind of, I could eat just the vegetables there, and I like good vegetables.
8: I do too. I love the carrots from there. Yeah. They're one of my favorites.
0: Are they?
8: Yeah. I like them. They're baby carrots. And sliced carrots. I like the sliced carrots. I'm real picky about them, sliced carrots. They're really good at the Dixie Freeze.
0: Well, they're good for your eyes. I should have eaten more when I was younger.
8: They say that, but I think that's malarkey because I ate carrots growing up, y'all, and I can't see to save my life. Period. I got my contacts in, and I still can't see. So I need to go to the eye doctor. I don't know what good it's going to do me, but hopefully some kind of good, maybe.
0: All right.
8: Well, we are moving right along. It is Monday morning, and how about your quote of the day? That's something I do. Wait, that's the wrong website. Quote of the day. I do a quote of the day every day. And while it's pulling up, did you know there was a pinball machine museum in Chattanooga? Neither did I. Okay, here's your quote for today. It comes from T.S. Eliot, and it says, Only those who will risk going too far can possibly find out how far one can go. Look, I don't know. It just gives me the quotes. Here's another one from, we'll make him pronounce it. Give a man a fish and you feed him for a day. Teach a man to fish and you feed him for a lifetime. And that was said by, he's an English teacher, you know. Yeah, buddy.
0: Mm-hmm. Memnonides.
8: Yeah, sure.
0: Yeah.
8: That's about as good as I could have guessed it as well. Memnonides. Memnonides. Yeah. I don't know. And then Ralph Waldo Emerson is quoted as saying, love of beauty is taste. The creation of beauty is art.
0: Yeah, I can see that.
8: I can see that. They say that beauty is in the eye of the beholder.
0: Yeah.
8: I don't really get it. I don't really, you know, like, I don't understand. I looked at this piece of art the other day. Chris and I both stared at it. And I said, I don't get it. He said, I do. I said, okay. Then we was looking at a statue. And he goes, I said, that don't make no sense to me. And I said, no, see, now that I get. But I couldn't tell you why. I couldn't explain it to him.
0: Yeah.
8: So I guess that's what it means. I don't know. We'll see.
0: Probably so. Or, well, I won't go there.
8: Did you say rabbit this morning? I made it a point to have the first words I utter be rabbit. Now, why? I don't know. Something about it's supposed to bring you luck or something. Have you heard that?
0: No, I haven't.
8: I don't know if it's specific to a month. Let's see. No, it's not. The rules are you can say it once, twice, or three times as long as no other word slips out beforehand. It's a superstition to guarantee good luck for the upcoming month. Now, for it to work, it must be the very first thing spoken upon waking up on the first day of the month.
0: Oh, yeah.
8: I don't know if it works. We'll find out.
0: Uh-oh. Did somebody just...
8: Good morning, Papa Shop. Good
9: morning. Yeah, you got that old saying wrong.
8: Did I?
9: Yeah, about giving a man a fish.
8: Uh-huh.
9: Give a man a fish, you feed him for a day. Teach him how to fish, and he'll want to buy a boat.
8: You know, I think you're right. That's a good... but you know what? It could buy me a boat. And maybe a truck to pull it. Do y'all know anything about that? I don't even know. All right.
0: Got a new call.
8: Got a new one. And just press the speaker button. Good morning, Swap a Shop. Ooh. Just kidding. They didn't actually want to talk to us, I guess. That was rude. I'm just kidding.
0: Oh,
8: first.
0: Well. Steven liked that boat, I bet. He'd like that new
8: Steven
0: boat.
8: Steven said, I got a boat.
0: Yeah.
8: Is it for sale?
2: No.
8: He said, no.
0: No, okay. But he'll take a new one, though.
8: He'll take a new one. Today is Global Day of Parents. I mean, I believe every day should be Global Day of Parents. In 2012, the UN General Assembly declared the first ever Global Day of Parents, and since then it's been held annually on June 1st to honor parental units around the world. Now, being a parent is one of the most universal experiences, but it's definitely not a walk in the park. I mean, if you take your kids for a walk in the park, you know exactly that it actually could very well be a walk in the park. They're very chaotic.
0: Yeah.
8: Yeah, no, not fun. For one, it has its challenges, right?
0: You have to chase them.
8: Yeah, and the challenges start long before the kids are born, right? So the minute you find out you're pregnant, what's the first thing you think? I gotta feed it.
0: Yeah.
8: I gotta afford it. And somebody told me, David told me yesterday, something about it costs like, I don't know, upwards of like $130,000 to have a kid. Like, that's what a kid would cost you in its lifetime or some such or another. And I'm just thinking.
0: Nah, more.
8: That's what I thought. More. I thought, that sounds like a low ball number right there, baby. Because, like, I'm thinking I've probably already spent that on Riley in the last, like, 2 years.
0: Yeah, maybe to bring them into the world.
8: Yeah, seriously. Seriously. I know this girl. You know, they say you can't plan your life, right?
0: Yeah.
8: I know this girl. She, her whole life planned it to a T. So she decided, okay, I'm going to be married right out of college. I'm going to go to college. It's going to take me this long. I'm going to graduate this time. That happened. She was going to be married at this time. That happened. And then she said, okay, what I'm going to do is I'm going to save up this amount of money. I think it was like $10,000 before I get pregnant and have a baby. I want to be pregnant and have this baby by this time. Okay, cool. All right, cool. I could not wait to watch this flop.
0: Yeah.
8: Okay. Well, she saved up the money. Okay, cool. By the time she said she would. Now, that part didn't surprise me. But the get pregnant, carry baby, and birth it in this time frame, just knew it couldn't happen, right? Not only did this girl pull this off once, she pulled it off three times.
0: Three times.
8: Three wow. times. Planned it to a T. The kids were born when she wanted them to be. They were the genders she said they would be. Like, you know, you got your I's dotted and your T's crossed.
0: Yeah.
8: When the Lord says, okay, here you go. You know what? You're right. We'll do it on your timeline. We'll give you what you want. You've done something really great in life. I'll tell you that.
0: Or maybe.
8: Yeah. Or maybe. So I have a new card game. Are you good right. at are you good at movies? Do you know
0: so.
8: Lots about movies?
0: So.
8: I know a so-so. I'm probably a so-so amount with you. I have a bigger one to play with Dad and totally embarrass myself. It's got like some Oscars and some... I'm going to rule Dad with the comedy ones, though. But this one's just a regular movie trivia deck. You want to give it a try?
0: Sure.
8: Let's see here. Okay, this one's kind of easy, kind of. Which horror movie franchise features the characters Ed and Lorraine Warren? They're the ones with like the real people.
0: Yeah. Can't remember the title, but I remember the movie.
8: I wouldn't have gotten the title either. It was, you know, but it's the one with the Annabelle doll. The Conjuring is the name of it. Well, they're in several. They do like the Insidious. They're really good. Ed and Lorraine Warren are real life folks. I like them. And they've got a museum that I most desperately have no desire to go to. No. I plead the blood of Jesus over me. And to further that blood, I just won't go. I prefer being asleep. Safe. Well, I said the answer to that one.
0: Yeah.
8: It's not sleep. Okay, let's see. Which action movie franchise features the character Ethan Hunt?
0: Ethan Hunt.
8: I'll even give you another hint. It's played by Tom Cruise. It's pretty... impossible to miss. Did y'all get it? Impossible to miss?
0: Yeah.
8: Right?
0: Mission Impossible.
8: Mission Impossible. That was good. Oh, somebody wrote that down. That was great. All right, one more. We'll try this one. Okay. Hold on. I want to find a good one. Let's see. Okay. All right. This is a good one. Which actor played the role of Dirty Harry Callahan?
0: Oh, that's...
8: he did just turn 96.
0: I see his face.
8: Are you feeling lucky, punk? How's it go? Well?
0: It's like, Clint Eastwood.
8: Yeah. You feeling lucky, punk?
0: Yeah.
8: Well? Aria? We're talking about Clint Eastwood. I've never seen Dirty Harry.
0: Oh, that's a good movie.
8: That's a good one right there, is it? I've not seen it. I need to. need to check it out.
0: Hey, if you're in Dunlap today, of course, now the local depot, they're closed today. They're open Wednesday through Saturday, 10 a.m. to 6 p.m. But, man, they got so many things. They've got home improvement things. They've got home-crafted goods, apparel for men, women, and children. They even have their own meat, the Johnson 7 beef. They've got even have, as much as I hate to say it, Tennessee Vols gear. You know I'm an Alabama fan, but they have all kind of things. Go by and see them Wednesday through Saturday, 10 a.m. to 6 p.m. And then since they're not open, if you're in Dunlap, you can go by the Game Shack Cafe and get you a coffee. And listen, Game Shack Cafe right there on Cherry Street, they've got all kind of stuff. I mean, it amazes me to see people. They'll get their drink, and then they'll have a little bit of this, and a little bit of that, and a little bit of that, and they have all these flavors mm-hmm. added into it. And I'm thinking, I just want black coffee.
8: No, I don't want that.
0: And so, but anyway, you can get. They have bakery items. Don't ask me how I know. I can only tell you they do, and they're good. Don't ask me how I know that either.
8: He just knows.
0: And they just look good.
8: Yeah, he's just seen them with his eyeballs.
0: Yeah. They have tea, smoothies, fruity drinks, you name it. And then they're open for lunch, too. They're open from 6 a.m. to 5 p.m. daily, Monday through Saturday. They've got all kind of sandwiches and stuff. And then Randy, the owner, he and Sarah, his wife, you can go upstairs. It has upstairs to it now. And they've got the Gang Shack Retro and Cherry Street Music upstairs.
8: Oh.
0: It was across the street where the small town hatchet is now.
8: I heard they were working on doing that, and I'm glad to know that it's gotten done.
10: Man, I tell you, Randy's got some guitars in there, really nice. Mm-hmm. Oh, they're pretty.
8: Oh, and they're so nice there.
10: And Randy knows his guitars, and so he won't sell you one more advance if you're just a rookie. He'll get you what's on your level. You can also get all kind of board games, video games. He has guitar accessories, so go by and see that. I mean, it's unreal what he has. It's unreal. 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So go by and see them, and I'm sure they'd appreciate it very, very much.
8: All right. Well, tell them we sent you up there, too. Let me see. In

0: has gotten answered every week. I'm going to assume he did these because they were upside down.
1: I think
0: yeah.
1: I think it's in there somewhere, I think.
0: Let's see here. Well, we'll find that. We'll keep looking. It'll turn up, I'm sure, during one of the breaks.
1: Hey, and while she's looking for it?
0: Yeah. Why don't you tell me what you got?
1: P3 Custom Meats. Now, that's a great place. Now, if you're familiar with 127, it's up by the four-way, which is going towards Pikeville on 127. But listen, they are the largest USDA meat processing plant around. And they do a lot of good things. And inside their office there, they've got freezers, and they have things like you can get beef, lamb, pork, chicken, and turkey. And from time to time, you can get bison. And they also accept EBT cards, so that's nice.
0: Oh, I like that.
1: And they're open Monday through Friday, 7 a.m. to 4 p.m., and Saturday, 8 a.m. to 12 noon. And then they're closed on Sunday. 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They're just good old country folks. They work with you. They're just good people.
0: Just good?
1: And, yeah, they really are. And really nice people. So go by and see them and help them out because they're really good people.
0: All right. We can go through them. I did not find it just yet, but we will here in just a few minutes. I do have an email submission here. We got a car for sale, a 2005 Subaru Forester. Everything works good, but it has had two sensors replaced. It's got brand new brakes. Kelly Blue booked for five, and they're asking 45. It is a rush sale. They're looking to get it going pretty quickly. 931-691-8833 is that number to call this morning. I've also got another email submission in here just as soon as I find that. I got a free brown leather couch with recliners on both ends. 757-209-4884. If no one answers, please leave a message, or you can send them a text for a faster response this morning. And then we have got the 5 Jeep Wrangler wheels, a 25,000-pound fifth wheel for a camper, a girl's 24-inch bicycle, a Kenmore mini refrigerator, three cases of 4-foot T8 fluorescent bulbs, two 1,000-watt Extreme Brand compartment heaters, the gill bibs and jacket fishing rain suit that's never been worn, and the number for that is 364-0660. Folks, don't forget to go and see Miss Diane Glenn up at the Memory Tree. She is located at 3565 Main Street there in Jasper. And you can tell her we sent you up there. She is open Tuesday through Friday from 10 to 4. And you can always give her a call at 713-899-7868 to schedule an evening or Saturday appointment. She wants to remind everybody she is going to be closed from this Saturday, June 6th, until June 16th. Her and her husband are celebrating their 40th anniversary, and they're finally taking their honeymoon. They're going to go on a cruise to Alaska. And as you all know, Miss Diane is in charge of all of our memories. So we're so excited she's going to go and make some of her own. Don't forget, you can take your photos up there for her to restore your older ones. She can also convert your VHS, 8mm movies, and microcassettes into digital form. She can add or remove a person from your photographs. And she can create digital photo books and scrapbooks to fit all of your needs. I can't wait to see hers. So go by and see Miss Diane at 3565 Main Street there in Jasper. Don't forget, she's leaving out this Saturday. So don't wait too late. Steven, you got a bill to pay? Hey, folks, hang on right where you're at. Don't go nowhere. We'll be right back.
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7: Straight to the phone lines this morning. Good morning, Swap a Shop.
8: Well, good morning.
7: Good morning. 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
7: Okay.
8: And a 110 air conditioner for sale. 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And I got a microwave for sale. It's a small one. And I have a hospital bed for sale. And my number is 423-680-2937.
7: All right, darling. We've got you down here.
8: Thank you.
7: Thank you.
8: Bye-bye.
7: All right. Got a 110 air conditioning unit for sale, a DVD player. She's also got a microwave and a mini refrigerator, right?
9: Yeah. Hospital bed.
7: And a hospital bed.
9: Yeah.
7: I almost got it all.
9: 423-680-2937. That'll get you.
7: I'm Travis, and Glenn is me today. And folks, I don't know if you can tell or not, but it's really throwing me off. It's weird. I like have my pen and everything, but that's not my job today. That's strange.
9: Maybe we need to switch seats.
7: I think we
9: tomorrow.
7: Will probably this season. I don't know. I don't feel right over here. I feel like I'm doing it wrong. Because I got some big shoes to fill. All right. I got a question for you. Dad and I talked about this the other day. So I got, my boyfriend David says this word different.
9: All right.
7: Then I say it. And then Dad said, then anybody else I've ever heard say it. Although I do know that what he is saying is a word. Did not know they were the same word, but they are. Are you ready? Okay.
9: All right.
7: How do you say that?
9: Comparable.
7: He says comparable. Now, it's the same thing. They mean the same thing. They're just pronounced different. It's the same thing. Comparable and comparable. Spelled the same or the same. I looked it up. I did my research.
9: Well, that's the way I've always pronounced this, comparable.
7: Me too. He pronounces a lot. David pronounces a lot
9: well,
7: of words.
9: You can say comparable.
7: But see, it changes the meaning just a smidge is what I thought. But apparently it doesn't. I don't know.
9: It but means similar.
7: Yeah, like they're similar. You know, comparable is like I'd be like, well, I don't know. I don't even know how to use it in a sentence. You're an English teacher.
9: Well, comparable is when you're comparing two or more things
7: right.
9: together. Comparable means that not comfortable, but comparable means it's similar to, but not the same.
7: Okay, looky there. See. He's a smart man. He's who taught me how to be a hamburger. Y'all, hey, listen. That was a very instrumental moment in my life. Okay.
9: I keep hearing people tell me that.
7: Well, I do a lot of writing.
9: Yeah.
7: Not even just here in my job, but I want to write a book one day, and I'm more of a fantasy writer than I am anything else. And one of the things that I took away from his class, which is the more descriptive you are, the yeah. better it is. Could not disagree. Couldn't disagree.
9: Got a call.
7: Good morning, Swap a Shop.
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9: All right, thank you.
7: Thank you. All right, I got that down there. Can't get this. 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
7: All right, so there you go, folks. 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So guess what that means for you folks today on this bright and early Monday morning? That's right, we're going to do it again. And I'm going to open it up right after I give you some hints. I'm going to give you a couple of hints. I'm going to give you Wednesdays and Thursdays of last week. And if you know the answer, when I say you can give us a call, do so. We'll get you on there. Don't forget, if you or someone in your household has won in the past 6 months, we ask you hold off. Give someone else a chance to win. This artist or group may or may not be members of the Grand Ole Opry. They will still be living, and they'll be set to perform sometime in the Opry House there within the year of 2026 at some point. So Wednesday said, this Opry member left her Kentucky home in high school at 16 to take a job at Dollywood. Do you know? Just by that one hint alone.
9: I do. I'm having to.
7: It's crazy that they make them so easy. Here we go. Here's your last one. This artist was a part of the Opry's Live in London show at the Royal Albert Hall. So there you go. There's that one. Now, if you happen to know the answer off of just those few hints there, give us a call at 837-8151, 837-8001 right now. Do it. Run, don't walk. We want somebody to win it. Folks, don't let me down. We've had a winner every week. It's so cool. I don't even know how many weeks have been so far in the year. But we've had a winner all of those weeks, okay? So we absolutely have to have a winner this week. 837-8151, 837-8001 is that number to call. All right. It happens to be the 23rd week of the year.
9: Yeah.
7: And that runs from Monday, June 1st through Sunday, June 7th.
9: All right.
7: So there you go.
9: Almost half over.
7: Shh. Can you believe it?
9: I know.
7: Listen, when I was growing up, it took 900 years. I swear this here has already flown by. All right. We got somebody calling in this morning.
9: Well.
7: Good morning, Swap a Shop.
11: Hey, this is C30. I was trying to get a hold of Travis.
7: One second. Let me put you on a quick hold, okay?
11: Okay.
7: All right. You got something you can read?
9: Yeah, I do.
7: Okay, I'll be
9: right back. Hey, I just wanted to tell everybody that you might want to listen to us on Saturday mornings at Country Roads 93.3. You can listen to us streaming. We have a Saturday morning sports talk show. It's at Anthony Teresa's there in Dunlap. Of course, they're a buffet there. And it goes from 8 until 10 o'clock on Saturday mornings. And we talk about, and I say we, Jeff Barger and Nathan Barker are my cohorts. And we talk about, for those 2 hours, we talk locally about local high school sports for the first hour. And then we get into college sports in the second hour. Of course, right now it's kind of a lull with the high school sports, but we get into a lot of that. We've got a College World Series in softball and baseball coming up, so we talk about that. But you need to listen to us. That's Country Roads 93.3 FM. You can, like I say, you can stream us and go to our streaming service and listen to us. And but I've got a few people that I want to mention real quickly, and that's Clayton Septic Pumping. They're one of our sponsors. Hey, they have riser installation, which is saves you from having to dig up your yard. They put a riser on top of your tank, and that way they can just unscrew the top of it and put their pipes and everything in there and clean out your septic tank. They do septic inspection. They have porta potty rentals for construction sites and events. And they have some of the best prices in town. They also give military discounts to all current military members and veterans. 423-762-3343 is their number. Also in our second hour, and then Save-A-Lot from Dunlap on Highway 111. Of course, I know y'all have Save-A-Lots down here in the South Pittsburgh and Jasper area, but they have a lot of good prices for you, and they always have fresh cut meat on a daily basis. Also in our first hour, we have Chris McGowan, Heartland Realty, there in Dunlap. He helps us. He's one of our big supporters, and you can give him a call at 423-432-0037. He tries to, he lives down here and works up there. So, and last but not least, the Postal Annex right there in Dunlap on Rankin Avenue. They're right next door to Subway. Listen, they do all kind of stuff. They do they do FedEx, UPS, United States Postal Service deliveries, and they also take packages as well. 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They copy and print just about anything and everything of all shapes, sizes. They do labels, business cards, flyers and brochures, photos. They do faxing, shredding, binding, laminating. 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They're good folks. That's Curtis and Michelle and Postal Annie. And Postal Annie, she's the one outside. She doesn't say very much. Of course, she is a mannequin, so she doesn't talk much. So.
7: But you can always count on her looking a little crazy.
9: Yeah.
7: Always.
9: But give them a call today at 423-949-5000, or you can fax them at 423-949-5001. Their store hours are Monday through Friday, 8 a.m. to 5 p.m., and then again on Saturday mornings, 9 a.m. to noon. So listen to our Sequatchie – it's called Sequatchie Sports Network, and we do talk about all the schools in the Valley. And, of course, football season's coming up pretty soon, and we'll be getting really hot and heavy about that. And I really appreciate the guys that work with me on that, and they do a good job, and we have a blast doing it. So listen to us sometime. And if you want to, you can come listen to us live in Anthony and Teresa's right there right there in Dunlap. So come by and have you a good breakfast. There's a lot of people from out of town that come in there to eat breakfast, and you'll enjoy it too.
7: Yeah. Hey, I love that place.
9: On Saturday mornings, they have that chocolate gravy. They have regular gravy.
7: You can catch it there every Thursday.
9: And
7: just about.
9: Yeah.
7: Because I get my paycheck on Thursday.
9: Yeah.
7: So I'm usually there Thursday evening.
9: They're open Thursdays and Thursday, Friday nights from, 11 a.m. to about 7 on Thursday and Friday. And then Saturday morning, they're open for breakfast from 7 till about 11.
7: And if you don't go to their Saturday morning breakfast buffet, then you have no one to blame for yourself for not enjoying heaven on earth.
9: Yeah, we're over there in the corner. They didn't put us in there because we're bad. They just put us over there because that's the best place for us, where we have hookups and everything. So,
7: that's right.
9: But come by and see us. We'd love to have you.
7: All right. We're looking forward to that show. Going to be talking about local football, too. Mm-hmm.
9: Yes, we do talk about local football, and that's always a lot of fun. And we've got a surprise. We're working on a surprise for the Sequatchie County folks because we're going to be able to do it there because just wait and see. You'll hear more about that as time goes along. We're just trying to get all of our ducks in a row.
7: Interesting. Okay, I got another hint for you. She's won CMA awards. She's won a Grammy, and she has one of country music's most recognizable last names, though it's actually her grandfather's surname. Okay, and there it is. We found it. The original. I have a copy, though. She was surprised by her She was surprised by Dolly Parton with an invitation to join the Grand Ole Opry in 2021. Tell me you know it now. 837-8151, 837-8001 is that number to call. Steven, have you got another bill to pay? All right, folks, don't go nowhere. We'll be right back.
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7: Right, we're back this morning, and it's about 7-ish minutes before the top of the hour. Hey, Steven. How many? Okay. All right, just wanted to check. Folks, here's another hint. She has a hit duet, I Hope You're Happy Now, with Lee Bryce. I might as well just give y'all the answer. All right, going to the phone lines this morning. Good morning, Swap and Shop.
15: Hey, the way I hear that fish story, a good man of fish you eat for a day. Teach a man of fish and eat a 7-fold and Jack Fearoff.
7: Oh my God. Now, Randy.
15: Yeah.
7: Did you have a good weekend?
15: Yeah, I got a first for you.
7: All right, let me hear it.
15: How do you communicate with the fish?
7: I don't know how.
15: You drop them a line.
7: Stop it, Randy. Now, my goodness. How do you communicate with a fish? Just drop them a line. I heard a good one this weekend, and I wanted so badly to remember it to tell you. I'll have to see if I can't find it. I wrote it down somewhere at home. I'll have to tell it to you tomorrow.
15: You hold on. You expect tomorrow.
7: Oh, I will. You be ready, okay?
15: All right.
7: Wear your orange while you're at it.
15: Yeah, all right.
7: Bye. Randy's he's an Alabama fan, but we don't hold it against him too bad. Don't tell me you're an Alabama fan.
9: That's where I went to school.
7: Mr. Edison.
9: Yeah, I went to school at the University of Alabama.
7: Every once and again, I'll call him Glenn, and I want y'all to know. It's the strangest one thing. This is Mr. Edison, and I see Miss Boston all the time. And she's not even Miss Boston no more, by the way. And she will insist you call her Natalie. No, it's Miss Boston. Or maybe you know her as Miss Camp.
9: Yeah.
7: Either way. All right, another phone call this morning. Good morning, Swap a Shop.
16: Yes, is it Winona Judd?
7: No, it's not, but that's a really good guess. Keep trying for me, okay?
16: Thank you.
7: All right. This country singer released an album called 29, which was inspired by a very difficult chapter in her life. Closing out your 20s is a rough time. I will say for me personally, the 30s have been some of the best years. You know, they say the 20s are your best years of your life. And they're lying. They're lying. I believe it's the 30s. Of course, that's as far as I've gotten so far. But I believe it's the 30s. You know who you are. You know who you are, what you want, what to expect in life. Your 20s is all about discovering all that. And it's terrible. It's awful. Do you not agree? Do you agree? That your 20s are awful.
9: I'm trying to remember those years.
7: He said he don't remember his. So, I don't want to be rude. And you don't have to answer me. But how... Now I feel rude asking. How old are you?
9: I will be 70 September 6th.
7: Shut up. I'd have never guessed that. You don't... God, I'd have never guessed it.
9: Yeah.
7: All right. We're going to the phone lines. Good morning, Swap and Shop.
17: I'm just calling to answer the trivia.
7: Yeah, go for it.
17: Carly Pierce.
7: You're 100% correct. Who are we talking to this morning?
17: Skylar Harris.
7: Tell me your first name one more time.
17: Skylar.
9: Skylar.
7: Skylar. All okay. Right. Where are you from, Skylar?
17: Tennessee.
9: What part of Tennessee?
7: What town are you listening from?
17: Jasper.
7: All right.
17: Well, County.
7: Thank you, Skylar. Give me a call tomorrow or Thursday, anytime after 10:30 here at the station, and we'll get you set up to get these picked up, okay?
17: Okay.
7: Thanks for playing. All right. We have got Skylar Harris of Jasper winning our Grand Ole Opry trivia this week. He is 100% correct. It is Carly Pierce, and she is pretty awesome, if I do say so myself, and I do. One of my favorites from her is Hide the Wine. Okay, that's a good one. And wait, is that her? Yeah, that's her.
9: Yeah,
7: that is her. I knew that. So there you go, folks. That is the Carly Pierce Grand Ole Opry trivia. If you wanted a chance to win but you didn't get it today, don't worry, we'll be doing a brand new one Wednesday morning at 9:30. Don't go anywhere. Steven's gonna pay another bill really quick, and we'll be right back.
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7: All right. I was going somewhere with our previous questioning, but I don't remember. But Mr. Edison is telling a story and saying he's almost 70. I don't believe him at all. Not one little bit, but that's okay. Do you happen to know why I'm asking you that? I was going to ask you something.
9: I don't know. But I just remember I had Caitlin when she was a young little kitty, you know, and had her in seventh grade. And it's a long time ago.
7: It was a long time ago.
9: I've had a bunch of students over my 15 years, and some you remember, some you want to forget.
7: I feel that. You know, I had a lot of teachers and classmates. I only had a few, like one or two teachers that I wouldn't necessarily want to forget because I learned something from the moments with them that were not great. But one of my teachers, and I won't name her because she was a very good teacher. Okay, but she held up my math paper and told everybody that that's what dumb looked like.
9: Oh, my.
7: I was like, Mr. Edison, he's laughing. All right, we're going to go to the phone lines. Good morning, Swap a Shop.
20: Hey, how y'all doing?
7: We're doing good. Mr. Talley, how are you?
20: Oh, pretty good. I reckon I'm just going to put these items on there again, if you don't mind.
7: You go for it.
20: I still got that Craftsman lawnmower. It's a 42-inch cut. Got a 22-horse registration engine on it, twin cylinder. Still got the two foot control trolling motors. I make some of my parking in. And I got a skill saw. It's electric. It's a skill saw. I just don't need two, so I'll take $10 for that. Still got that dog box. It's a two-door. Go on back to your truck. All your dogs in. That's an honor for it. I'll take $50 for it today. If somebody wants that dog box, just get it out of my way. I don't need it. Still got that double-arm skeet throwing machine with $100 worth of skeet to go with it at least, and I'll take $100 for the whole thing. And this is one of those, you got a seat on this thing, and it's got a double-arm skeet throwing machine. You can throw two at a time or just one at a time, whatever. But it works good, and number is 423-847-5332.
7: All right, we got you down here, Mr. Talley.
20: Thanks.
7: All right. He's got that Craftsman lawnmower, the 2 foot control trolling motors, the skill saw, the double door dog box goes in the back of your truck, and the double arm skeet shooter that has a couple of boxes of skeet to go with it. The number to call is 847-5332 is that number to call. All right. Hey, that's a fancy ink pen.
9: I like ink pens. Oh.
7: You know, I spent $30 on ink pens trying to find a pen similar to the one I was writing with. Ain't that stupid? I didn't realize I'd spent that much, folks. It wasn't my money. I'll just be honest about that. So, just real quick, we was talking about birthdays. Aunt Vicky will be 70 on October, and I'll be honest, I didn't know that either. She also does not look to be almost 70. And Chris's dad, Ed, he is 71. And I swear if you shave his face and you shave Chris's face and you put them side by side, because there's no more white beards and no more gray beards, you couldn't tell them apart. I have told Chris for years, that's you in 30 years, because that's how old is, how much older his dad is than him. What is probably the number one thing you think you learned in the 70 years? Like, what do you think is like the most important or most influential? Like, sticks with you the most?
9: Probably to respect and be nice to people, because that always has a way of coming back to you. And, you know, the old phrase, if you want respect, you got to give respect.
7: Yeah.
9: Well, that's the way it is. And treat everybody like you want to be treated. I mean, when I was younger, I didn't always do that, you know, because as a young kid, you think you have your ideas about who's good and who's bad. But even now, when I see former students, I'm thinking, oh, man, you were a pretty rough kid.
7: Right.
9: But, you know, students, when they're students, some of them can be a little handful, but then they have a way of kind of maturing when they get older.
7: Mm-hmm.
9: And and most of them, I'd get tickled at students. They would tell me, says, y'all hold grudges. And I said, do you realize how large the seventh grade would be if we held grudges?
7: Yeah, really.
9: I said, no one would ever pass. And so.
7: That's a good point. That's a really good point.
9: So,
7: hold on. If you held grudges, don't you think those would be the ones you'd send on? Let's get rid of them?
9: Well, that's what I always told them. I just tell them, I said, well, why do you think I want to hold on to you?
7: See? Okay, so what kind of student was I? Was I a good student or a bad student?
9: Well, you passed.
7: I passed. That's not what I meant, though. First off, you had me for English. There was never any question on whether or not I knew the language.
9: Well, we had a lot of fun in our writing classes, and, you know, you the one you liked the most about What If I Were a Hamburger.
7: Yeah, was it a hot dog and pizza, too?
9: We did a lot of creative writing classes in my seventh grade classroom, and I always wanted the students to succeed. And my philosophy on writing is there's no wrong answers. And none of us are going to be a hamburger, but if we were,
7: what would you be?
9: What would you be? What would you have on your hamburger?
7: You know, could you imagine doing that today? I'd be a non-meat burger, a veggie burger. I'd be a non-burger.
9: Yeah.
7: Thanks. With my plastic straw. And I'm not making fun of nobody, folks. I'm genuinely not. I have had the fake meat burgers. The impossible burger is what I was trying to think of. They're okay. I'm a carnivore.
9: Yeah.
7: I want my meat. But it wasn't bad. Some of that stuff's not bad.
9: Well, and it was also a learning experience for seventh graders because a lot of them did not know what diced onions were, or a red onion.
7: Yeah, dehydrated onions, which are my favorite.
9: Yeah. And there was a lot of things like that. We used, because we could use adjectives which describe, which gave color, like a red, ripe, juicy tomato, you know, those type of things. And so we got to, it was a learning thing. It wasn't just something to kill time. It was a learning process, and we had a good time. And that's the one story that I keep having students come up to me and say, hey, I always remember, what if we had a hamburger? I said, yeah. You made us write about a hamburger. I said, yeah. And if anything, that's one thing I really like.
7: I like it. It really, of course, it helped me in the long run. Who knew this was what I was going to be doing? Not me. But it really has helped me here as well. But it's helped me in a lot of different areas in my life, especially as a mom. One of the things I attribute the most is I came up. You ever want to know how to get your kid to go to sleep in a car? You want to sleep is magic. Did you know this? Sleep is magic. When you go to sleep in a car, and then you wake up, no time has passed, and suddenly you are at your destination. I discovered this one Christmas Eve with Elizabeth when she was little. It's the greatest thing I ever did, folks. It still sticks to this day. Riley will still go, how far away is it? If it's over an hour, that kid says, oh, here, let me help us. And goes,
9: yeah.
7: You booty. All right. I like that. You are in one of my most influential memories.
9: Well, thank you.
7: I spent 9/11 with you in your classroom.
9: Yes, that was an interesting day.
7: It was, and I will say I'm really grateful I was in your classroom. I felt was comfortable with you as a teacher, but I was really good friends with his daughter as well, and you know, you really made it easier to deal with. It was a lot of fun. So I will always remember 9/11. I was writing about being, I don't know what, but we was writing a paper about something.
9: We were writing, and then our librarian came around and told everybody, mm-hmm. all the teachers.
7: Whispered
9: what
7: at the
9: had
7: door.
9: Happened. And so we all turned on the television and just watched, and not realizing what was going on at the time.
7: We turned it on just in time to watch the second plane hit. And it was, and yeah, none of us seventh graders fully understood what that meant. But it took one look at the adult in the room. And he could have changed the whole course of the way the kids handled that, right? We could have been terrified. And like, sure, there was marked fear on his face, but really and truly, he was so calm during that moment. And I can imagine that was probably hard. Because you did know. Like, he, as an adult, completely understood what he was watching. Right, and we were looking at you for guidance. So good job. Heck yeah. All right, Stephen, you got another bill? Folks, we got one more we're going to pay. Don't go nowhere. We'll be right back.
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7: All right, we're back this morning, and I got a question for you before we go.
9: Oh, no.
7: I think you'll know this one, and if not, I'm going to know. Okay. Who did Elton John dedicate his song Candle in the Wind to after her death in 1997?
9: Oh, that was the Prince of England. What's her name?
7: Diana.
9: Diana. Yeah.
7: You're right.
9: Yeah.
7: It was. He knew who it was. One more. Which Canadian singer had a 1999 best-selling album, Come On Over? We know her here very well.
9: Oh. Shania Twain.
7: Good job, folks. Y'all know who that is. Hey, we are sick of Fork in us. We're done. Right? You're
9: right.
7: Done?
9: Just think of Travis as he goes away out of town for a few days. So maybe he don't want us to tell him that, but he's going to be at CMA.
7: Oh, we're going to kick him out. Y'all know where he's going to be.
9: And but I'll be back here the rest of the week, and I've enjoyed today and looking forward to it. And maybe I won't mess it up too bad. Maybe Steven will keep me in line.
7: We're going to do great, folks. I'm looking forward to it. It's going to be a fun time with Mr. Edison and I in here. I'm sorry, with Glenn in here and I in here. Anyway, y'all make sure you stick around, because Miss Jerry Farmer's coming up behind me with all of today's top country music. And I'll see you again in the morning. So long, everybody.
9: See you next time.
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0: 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I mean, she has been in the business for quite a while, so she knows her country, she knows her artists personally, and she's teamed up with Scott Gaines to bring you the latest news, interviews, and the newest music from country's biggest stars. 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
15: Warm and humid for your afternoon. Partly cloudy skies, highs near 85. A line of showers and storms will move back in from the north and west. Tonight, any showers quickly diminishing. Overnight lows lower to middle 60s. For Tuesday, finally drying out with some sun. Highs of around 80. Mostly sunny, around 80 again Wednesday. This summer, follow the wonder and celebrate America 250 at Rock City, a place where seven states meet the sky. This milestone year, take the detour. Celebrate America 250 going on now through August 9th. And I'm Chief Meteorologist Patrick Hoare.
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0: through a tough time, you listen to that song, and hopefully it's going to make you feel better. 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
1: 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It's about how you handle curveballs, if you will, and hurdles and speed bumps and all the things along the way. And, you know, it also talks about celebrating the good things in life and the successes. But it's really, I think, what makes a man is how you handle and how you overcome the hard, difficult seasons of life.
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0: summer. It's finally time to walk outside, hear the birds, and say, oh my God, it's freaking hot. Back into the AC.
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0: That is John Morgan with Kid Myself. I'm Sherry Farmer, and our babies are growing. I shared with you a few weeks ago that I noticed, and this reason why I did not take the wreath down from my front door. It's shaped actually like a carrot. I put it up for Easter, and I was a little slow on the getting it down, and well, a bird took over. Built a nest, and there was no way I was taking that down. Okay, so 6 eggs. And they have all hatched, and I have just been watching them grow. So they're starting to, well, go to the bathroom a lot all over that carrot and the and the nest. Kind of gross. Needless to say, they are growing, eating well, obviously, and starting to get their feathers. So it was just one of those things that I've been just watching it, and it's kind of fun because it really does make me, like, stop and just watch and think just how awesome it is and how they grow. And it's just a bit of a beautiful thing. I know I'm kind of cheesy about it, but, you know, I've been taking videos. So if you'd like to watch my little birdies grow, you can head on over. Just search for Sherry Farmer on Facebook or Sherry M. Farmer on Instagram. Would love for you to follow me. And if you have any, you know, little animals, little babies that have been growing or recently born or whatever, I would love to see them. Because, I mean, it's just the circle of life. It's just a beautiful thing. So I thought it might, you know, allow for a little, you know, a breather, a little relaxation, some good vibes out there. So check it out. Ella Langley is next with Be Her.
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8: Warm and humid for your afternoon with partly cloudy skies, highs near 85. A line of showers and storms that will move back in from the north and west. Tonight, any showers quickly diminishing. Overnight lows lower to middle 60s. For Tuesday, finally drying out with some sun. Highs of around 80, mostly sunny, around 80 again Wednesday. This summer, follow the wonder and celebrate America 250 at Rock City, a place where seven states meet the sky. This milestone year, take the detour, celebrate America 250 going on now through August 9th. And I'm Chief Meteorologist Patrick Hoare.
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2: ABC News, I'm Sherry Preston. The Middle East ceasefire now in question. The U.S. and Iran exchanging fire overnight around the Strait of Hormuz. President Trump posting that critics should calm down because it will all work out. All of it leading to more pain at the pump, says ABC's Mary Bruce.
3: Gas is up more than $1.30 since the war began. There's a new analysis from Moody's that says that the average American household is now paying $450 more in gas and energy since the war started. So the economic pain of this is real.
2: Tina Peters is out of prison. She's the former clerk from Colorado convicted of pushing election conspiracy theories and breaching security after the 2020 election. She was let out early after pressure on the governor from President Trump. Serena Williams coming back to professional tennis. 4 years after she retired, she accepted a wild card invitation to play doubles at an upcoming tournament. The number of deaths believed to be from Ebola, now more than 280 with 1,000 suspected cases. This is ABC News.
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0: Ride, ride, ride. That is George Burge along with Luke Bryan. If you are a big fan of the House of Dragon, right? I mean, I loved Game of Thrones, but I was late to that party, too. I got that all on DVD. I didn't have cable, so I got it on DVD. That's how I watched it. And, of course, I have not seen any of the new ones because I don't have HBO. But if you do, you need to fill me in if it's really good because apparently, I guess it is, because season 3 has arrived, so they wouldn't have this many seasons if it was not loved. So they released a brand new trailer showing off the upcoming 3rd season of Game of Thrones prequel series, and it finds the House Targaryen divided as ever. And that's where, I guess, season 2 left off. So, again, I do apologize. I don't know a whole lot about it because I haven't got to watch it. But I assume it's good because I loved, absolutely loved Game of Thrones. So if you've never watched it, I highly recommend it. I mean, there's a lot of gore and, like, dirtiness. But once you get past that part, the characters are great. You know, the buildup of the characters and how, you know, everybody's kind of all, you know, conniving and mean. And you just sit there and you go, wow, this is a family. And then you go, really makes you think about the world and how people behave. So The House of Dragons season 3 premieres June 21st. So that's right around the corner. Brad Paisley will follow Morgan Wallen right after the break.
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13: Warm and humid for your afternoon with partly cloudy skies, highs near 85. A line of showers and storms, though, will move back in from the north and west tonight. Any showers quickly diminishing. Overnight lows lower to middle 60s. For Tuesday, finally drying out with some sun. Highs of around 80, mostly sunny, around 80 again Wednesday. This summer, follow the wonder and celebrate America 250 at Rock City, a place where seven states meet the sky. This milestone year, take the detour, celebrate America 250 going on now through August 9th. And I'm Chief Meteorologist Patrick Hoare.
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1: 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Summertime. I've listened to everywhere all summer long.
0: 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Yeah.

0: The hell you are. That is Ashley Cook. It's time for your random stat of the day. And since we have so many new graduates, I thought I would share this. According to a recent survey, the average college student is expecting to earn $80,000 a year after graduation. I don't even make that. I've been doing this for how long? according to this new survey from Clever Real Estate, they also found that the actual starting salary for college graduates these days is closer to $56,000. So, yeah, I don't know what to say about all that. You know, school is a good thing. It's not the answer to everything. But, you know, I ended up going back to school again. I went and got my master's degree, and I'll just say it. I'm still waiting for it to pay off. That's all. But, you know, positive vibes for everybody. Dylan Marlowe and Dylan Scott are together next with Boys Back Home.
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8: Warm and humid for your afternoon with partly cloudy skies, highs near 85. A line of showers and storms will move back in from the north and west. Tonight, any showers quickly diminishing. Overnight lows lower to middle 60s. For Tuesday, finally drying out with some sun. Highs of around 80, mostly sunny, around 80 again Wednesday. This summer, follow the wonder and celebrate America 250 at Rock City, a place where seven states meet the sky. This milestone year, take the detour. Celebrate America 250 going on now through August 9th. And I'm Chief Meteorologist Patrick Hoare.
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2: ABC News, I'm Michelle Franzen. Iranian media reporting it's no longer sending messages to negotiate with the U.S., saying Israel has violated the ceasefire agreement by continuing strikes in Lebanon. Iranian officials also warning it may block the Strait of Hormuz. Retired Army General and former NATO Supreme Allied Commander General Wesley Clark on Iran's strategy.
3: Iran believes that it has the leverage over the Strait of Hormuz. So the actions of the United States in there to pry open the strait are absolutely critical to getting the right kind of peace agreement eventually.
2: President Trump has stated he wants to ensure Iran won't have a nuclear weapon. The outbreak of Ebola in Central Africa continuing to rise, with suspected cases topping 1,000. World health officials say they are tracing more suspected cases, but say it's contained to the Democratic Republic of Congo and Uganda. Severe storms on the march across parts of the Mid-South and plains today. It follows volatile storms Sunday, packed with wind, hail, and reported tornadoes. This is ABC News.
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6: With your news update, I'm Logan Carmichael. A popular local landmark is now closed to the public. The family that owns Kettner's Mill in Whitwell announced the property has been closed effective immediately due to liability concerns. According to a statement released by the family, attorneys representing individuals who were injured on the property have contacted them regarding potential legal action. The family says the decision was difficult but necessary to protect the future of the historic mill, which has welcomed visitors for generations. The family does, however, say the mill will be open for the annual Fall Festival this October. Emergency crews responded to a serious two-vehicle crash in Dunlap this weekend. The accident happened Saturday on Highway 111 near Fredonia Road. One person had to be extricated from the vehicle by firefighters using rescue tools before being transported for treatment. Multiple agencies responded to the scene, including the Dunlap Fire Department, Puckett EMS, local law enforcement, and the Tennessee Highway Patrol, which is investigating the crash. Drivers traveling between South Pittsburgh and New Hope should prepare for delays this week. The Tennessee Department of Transportation is conducting routine inspection of the Shelby Reinhardt Bridge, better known locally as the Big Blue Bridge. Lane closures will be in place daily from 8 a.m. until 5 p.m. through Friday, with traffic reduced to a single lane and controlled by flaggers. TDOT says the bridge will remain open, but motorists should allow extra travel time and expect delays. And if you're looking for a part-time job, the City of Whitwell and Marion County Library System is accepting applications for a part-time library assistant and clerk position at the Orena Humphreys Public Library. Duties include assisting patrons, checking books in and out, helping with reports, answering phones, and other library operations. Applications are available through the Whitwell City Hall. The position will remain open until filled. For the latest local news, anytime 24/7, click svalleynow.com. 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
8: Now your 104.9 The River Tennessee Valley forecast. Warm and humid for your afternoon with partly cloudy skies, highs near 85. A line of showers and storms that will move back in from the north and west tonight. Any showers quickly diminishing. Overnight lows lower to middle 60s. For Tuesday, finally drying out with some sun. Highs of around 80, mostly sunny, around 80 again Wednesday. This summer, follow the wonder and celebrate America 250 at Rock City, a place where seven states meet the sky. This milestone year, take the detour, celebrate America 250 going on now through August 9th. And I'm Chief Meteorologist Patrick Hoare.
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I paid the tab and I turned around. 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

0: That is Zach John King with Get to Drinkin'. And you might be doing that later if today is your birthday. You want to celebrate and you're of age, of course, and definitely want to do so responsibly. Enjoy it. And some of the celebrities you get to share your birthday with. Oh, and let me go ahead and share this too. Yesterday, Clint Eastwood, he turned 96 yesterday. And today, his good buddy, Morgan Freeman, he is 89 years old today. Ronnie Dunn, of course, Brooks and Dunn, he is 73 today. Lisa Hartman Black, Clint Black's wife, she's now 70. Mark Curry, with Hanging with Mr. Cooper, that show, he's now 65. Terry Polo is 57. Heidi Klum is 53. Amy Schumer turning 45. Nikki Glaser, I can always have a hard time with her last name. Nikki Glaser, and the sad thing is, I'm from her hometown, St. Louis. But she's now 42. Tom Holland, Spider-Man, he's now 30. And Willow Shields of The Hunger Games is now 26. Happy birthday, everybody. Make it a good one.
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9: Warm and humid for your afternoon with partly cloudy skies, highs near 85. A line of showers and storms, though, will move back in from the north and west. Tonight, any showers quickly diminishing. Overnight lows lower to middle 60s. For Tuesday, finally drying out with some sun. Highs of around 80, mostly sunny, around 80 again Wednesday. This summer, follow the wonder and celebrate America 250 at Rock City, a place where seven states meet the sky. This milestone year, take the detour, celebrate America 250 going on now through August 9th. And I'm Chief Meteorologist Patrick Hoare.
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0: summer. 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
2: ABC News, I'm Michelle Franzen. Talks between the U.S. and Iran suspended for now. Iranian media reporting that Israel is violating the ceasefire agreement by keeping up strikes in Lebanon. The conflict now entering its 14th week, along with the stranglehold on shipping through the Strait of Hormuz. ABC's Mary Bruce says Americans are feeling the pinch every day.
3: Gas is up more than $1.30 since the war began. There's a new analysis from Moody's that says that the average American household is now paying $450 more in gas and energy since the war started. So the economic pain of this is real.
2: In Colorado, a corrections department spokesperson confirming that Tina Peters is no longer in custody, that after being granted clemency by the governor. The former clerk convicted in a scheme to breach voting systems in search of evidence of election fraud in 2020. And in Laos, the race to rescue two remaining miners from flooded remote caves continues. Crews have located them. This is ABC News.
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0: It's Megan Maroney with Beautiful Things, and a lot of her things will be put up at a garage sale. Yes, this is pretty cool. They're having a CMA Fest Artist Closet sale, and that all gets underway on Thursday, June 4th, and it goes through the 7th, and it is going on during the CMA Fest in Nashville. So pretty cool that they're doing that. It goes on from 10 to 5:30 during the week, and of course the weekend as well, each day, but at Fanfare X inside Music City Center. So that's where all the clothes are and all the other memorabilia that they're, you know, doing for a yard sale. So it's pretty cool they're doing this. Ashley McBride also going to take part in this. Bailey Zimmerman, Bunny XO, Carter Faith, Ella Langley, Jason Aldean, Jelly Roll, John Party, Jordan Davis, also Little Big Town, Luke Combs, Maddie and Tay, Miranda Lambert, Riley Green, Russell Dickerson, Terry Clark, the band Perry, Tucker Wetmore, and Wynonna Judd, just to name a few. So what they do, actually, over the last couple of years, the event raised more than $62,000 for the CMA Foundation, and it's also sponsored by the Archives Nashville, which is a digital archiving and storage company specializing in musicians' wardrobes. So you could own something from some of your favorite artists. So if you're headed down that way to Nashville anyway for the CMA Fest, check out this Artist Closet sale. And if you're there, please share photos with us. I want to see what's there. Morgan Wallen is up next with 20 Cigarettes.
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15: Widely scattered showers and storms will move on to the south and east through your evening hours tonight. Partly cloudy, some late fog, overnight lows into the lower to middle 60s. For Tuesday, finally drying out some with some sun. High temperatures of around 80 after a pleasant start. More sun Wednesday, highs near 80. 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And I'm Chief Meteorologist Patrick Core.
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0: Be By You, that is Luke Combs. Did you watch any movies over the weekend at the movie theater? Well, it was all about the scary stuff this weekend. Backrooms. And that's directed by a 20-year-old, Kane Parsons. It made it to the number one spot, all the way in the top at 81.5 million, and really beat expectations. And, I mean, the film broke all kinds of records. I guess folks really want that scary stuff. Okay, and then last week, you know, Star Wars first came out, but it dropped to third. The Mandalorian and Grogu, that pulled in $25 million. And in that middle spot there, coming in at number two, was Obsession. That pulled in $26.4 million. So there you have that. That's also another young director and former YouTuber. So that is a story about a crush going horribly wrong. So that's what happened at the movie theaters this past weekend. And let me know if you've seen any of those movies. I wanted to go see Star Wars, but I just haven't because I already pay for Disney Plus. So I'm kind of waiting. Is that bad? On the way, we've got Randy Houser with How Country Feels.
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0: Carry On. That's Kitty Chesney. I'm Sherry Farmer. Happy Made in America Monday. Oh, I made a little Target run over the weekend and I found these items. They are little drawer organizers. There's several different sizes and colors, but they're kind of like a plastic, but they come in like blue, green, and clear, the colors that I saw. They may have more depending on the Target that's nearest you. But these little items, the company is Clearly. And they say, Clearly, there's a better way. And they have the big flag there on the label, Made in the USA. And they're actually manufactured by Clearly. And that, I believe it's Wadsworth, Ohio. I've never been there. But that's where these are made. And again, it's the Clearly brand. You might want to check those out if you're wanting to do a little reorganizing this summer. I think that would be a great product for you to check out. If you've got kids heading to college or moving out, they may need some organizational help too. So check that out. And you can find them, what they look like, on my socials. Search for Sherry Farmer on Facebook and Sherry M. Farmer on Instagram. And please share with me anything that you've recently seen that's made in the USA. Jason Aldean is next.
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11: Widely scattered showers and storms will move on to the south and east through your evening hours tonight. Partly cloudy, some late fog, overnight lows into the lower to middle 60s. For Tuesday, finally drying out some with some sun. High temperatures of around 80 after a pleasant start. More sun Wednesday, highs near 80. 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
2: ABC News, I'm Michelle Franzen. In a new social media post, President Trump says he spoke with Israel's leader and Hezbollah mediators, and both have agreed to pause fighting. It comes after Iran media says Iranian leaders were suspending talks with the U.S., claiming Israel was violating the ceasefire deal. ABC's Tom Sufi Burridge says Iran is also vowing to step up the blockade at the Strait of Hormuz.
3: Despite all of the pressure, the Iranians are still maintaining that they want something out of this negotiation, that they're not just willing to give up their nuclear program wholesale. That seems to be the case, and that is what President Trump wants.
2: Hundreds of demonstrators taking to the streets of Nanyuki in central Kenya today, protesting plans to establish a U.S. Ebola quarantine facility at a nearby military base. Demonstrators argue it could raise the risk for local residents. Health officials say there are no suspected cases of Ebola outside Central Africa. On Wall Street, oil prices have surged again. Tensions remain between the U.S. and Iran. This is ABC News.
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6: Good afternoon. It's already stop and go over here at Shalford, right over the interstate. Still a little bit busy in certain sections up in Cleveland. APD 40 there at Dalton Pike. Watch for radar as you travel up through Bradley County this afternoon on 75. It's been on and off just past Paul Huff Parkway there on I-75 for the last hour or so. Hey, don't let a slipping transmission make things worse on your car or truck. Having transmission problems, come to AMCO Transmissions on Lee Highway off 153. I'm Commander Chuck with your on-time traffic.
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5: Good afternoon. It's already stop and go over here at Shalaford right over the interstate. Still a little bit busy in certain sections up in Cleveland. APD 40 there at Dalton Pike. Watch for radar as you travel up through Bradley County this afternoon on 75. It's been on and off just past Paul Huff Parkway there on I-75 for the last hour or so. Hey, don't let a slipping transmission make things worse on your car or truck. Having transmission problems, come to AMCO Transmissions on Lee Highway off 153. I'm Commander Chuck with your on-time traffic.
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14: Widely scattered showers and storms will move on to the south and east through your evening hours tonight. Partly cloudy, some late fog, overnight lows into the lower to middle 60s. For Tuesday, finally drying out some with some sun. High temperatures of around 80 after a pleasant start. More sun Wednesday, highs near 80. 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

0: 2011, she was on American Idol, at least for the audition phase. Didn't get any further than that, but undeterred, she has soldiered on. Alexandra Kay, the name, straight for the heart. Luke Combs on the way, and we'll hear from Dustin Lynch.
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3: Good afternoon. It's heavier than it was 15, 20 minutes ago. And that volume up here, especially in the eastbound lanes of I-24 here at Market Street, as you come off that 27 split there through Moccasin Bend, it's heavy already at times in the construction with volume on 75 north and south over here at Shallowford Road, Bonnie Oaks area. Just be careful in this construction zone the rest of the afternoon. Hey, if you get locked out, it's okay. Call Rick's Lock and Key in Chattanooga. I'm Commander Chuck with your on-time traffic.
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0: Lauren Elena, Chase Matthew, a couple of artists who do not use their last name professionally. It's Lauren Elena Suddeth with Chase Matthew McQuitty on that track there, All My Exes. Stay here for Riley Green, guy who's going to host the CMA Fest TV special in just a few.
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7: Good afternoon, T-Dot's on the scene of a couple of accidents out here. Here's what we're seeing. Heavier traffic, 153 coming southbound. As you merge in there at I-75 and then construction zone, coming off 153 onto 75. Stop and go already, APD 40 there at Dalton Pike in Cleveland. It's busy now, 24th through Moccasin Bend, pushing on out through Lookout Valley towards Dayton, Marion County. Hey, don't let a slipping transmission make things worse on your car or truck. Having transmission problems, come to AMCO on Lee Highway. I'm Commander Chuck, your on-time traffic.
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16: Widely scattered showers and storms will move on to the south and east through your evening hours tonight. Partly cloudy, some late fog, overnight lows into the lower to middle 60s. For Tuesday, finally drying out some with some sun. High temperatures of around 80 after a pleasant start. More sun Wednesday, highs near 80. 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
2: ABC News, I'm Michelle Franzen. After Iran state media signaled talks were off between the U.S. and Iran due to ongoing Israeli strikes in Lebanon, President Trump says he made separate calls to Israel's prime minister and Hezbollah mediators, and says both sides have agreed not to attack the other. Iran still keeping a stranglehold on the Strait of Hormuz. Gas buddies Patrick DeHaan says that's sent trading oil prices up today. Americans could see prices at the pump go even higher.
3: The national average we still anticipate could be $4.80 a gallon over the course of this summer. So while we've gotten a little bit of a two-week break from high prices, we could go right back up. And it's still not impossible that later this summer, even ahead of July 4, that we could see the national average pressing $5 a gallon.
2: Health officials say they're working to trace Ebola outbreak in the Democratic Republic of Congo, more than 1,000 suspected cases. But the WHO says there are no confirmed cases outside Central Africa. And severe storms are targeting parts of the South and plains today. This is ABC News.
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6: Good afternoon, T-Dot's out here working with a couple of accidents. What we're seeing right now is heavier traffic climbing up over White Oak Mountain on 75, pushing on up towards the Cleveland, Bradley County area. Busy already into Hickson here on 153 at Hamill Road. All that traffic coming across the Chickamauga Dam, pushing on up through the Hickson area on 153, stop and go there at Grub Road. 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I'm Commander Chuck, your on-time traffic.
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0: Very important topic, well-being, self-care, mental health, all wrapped up into one great song from Dan and Shay, Say So. Corey Kent, Co Wetzel on the way in just a couple, and a song that we know and love from Thomas Rhett as well. Keep it close.
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10: Good afternoon, T-Dot's out here working with a couple of accidents. What we're seeing right now is heavier traffic climbing up over White Oak Mountain on 75, pushing on up towards the Cleveland, Bradley County area. Busy already into Hickson here on 153 at Hamill Road. All the traffic coming across the Chickamauga Dam, pushing on up through the Hickson area on 153, stop and go there at Grub Road. St. Jude's Children's Research Hospital is leading the way the world understands, treats, and defeats childhood cancer. StJude.org. I'm Commander Chuck. You're on time traffic.
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18: Widely scattered showers and storms will move on to the south and east through your evening hours tonight. Partly cloudy, some late fog, overnight lows into the lower to middle 60s. For Tuesday, finally drying out some with some sun. High temperatures of around 80 after a pleasant start. More sun Wednesday, highs near 80. 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
4: Good afternoon. It's busy now, right on schedule. Certain sections of Amnicola mostly going outbound on Amnicola up by Chat State as it builds even more over the top of White Oak Mountain, pushing on up through the Bradley County area right now on 75. It's crowded over here at Shallowford right over the interstate as it continues to increase 24 here through Moccasin Bend. Hey, don't let a slipping transmission make things worse on your car or truck. Having transmission problems, come to AMCO on Lee Highway. I'm Commander Chuck. You're on time traffic.
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6: Good afternoon. It's heavy now on 75 up by Shalford Road over here in the construction zone. We got a couple of accidents in the wrap-up stages. It has gotten heavier now right on Schedule I-24 through our city, especially in the eastbound lanes right now at Roswell Boulevard, headed on up into the Ridge Cut. Working your way south of Chattanooga this afternoon down I-75. Watch your speed. Hey, if you get locked out, it's okay. Call Rick's Lock and Key in Chattanooga, 892-1700. I'm Commander Chuck with your on-time traffic.
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12: Widely scattered showers and storms will move on to the south and east through your evening hours tonight. Partly cloudy, some late fog, overnight lows into the lower to middle 60s. For Tuesday, finally drying out some with some sun. High temperatures of around 80 after a pleasant start. More sun Wednesday, highs near 80. 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And I'm Chief Meteorologist Patrick Hoare.
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2: ABC News, I'm Michelle Franzen. The Justice Department says it will abide by a Virginia judge's ruling that temporarily ordered the $1.8 billion fund to be frozen amid litigation. Democrats now also introducing a bill to block the so-called anti-weaponization fund from using taxpayer money to pay Trump or his allies after the president agreed to drop the case against the IRS. ABC's Alex Mellon has more on the original case.
3: A judge down in Florida who actually was the one overseeing President Trump's case against the IRS. That judge now, after a bipartisan group of judges submitted a filing asking her to reopen the case, she did say now she's ordering the administration by June 12th to provide answers on whether they committed a, quote, fraud on her court.
2: In a social media post, President Trump says he spoke with Israel's leader and Hezbollah mediators, and both have agreed to pause fighting. It comes after Iran media says leaders were suspending talks with the U.S., claiming Israel was violating the ceasefire deal. On Wall Street today, stocks ending up. This is ABC News.
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6: With your news update, I'm Logan Carmichael. A popular local landmark is now closed to the public. The family that owns Kettner's Mill in Whitwell announced the property has been closed effective immediately due to liability concerns. According to a statement released by the family, attorneys representing individuals who were injured on the property have contacted them regarding potential legal action. The family says the decision was difficult but necessary to protect the future of the historic mill, which has welcomed visitors for generations. The family does, however, say the mill will be open for the annual Fall Festival this October. Emergency crews responded to a serious two-vehicle crash in Dunlap this weekend. The accident happened Saturday on Highway 111 near Fredonia Road. One person had to be extricated from the vehicle by firefighters using rescue tools before being transported for treatment. Multiple agencies responded to the scene, including the Dunlap Fire Department, Puckett EMS, local law enforcement, and the Tennessee Highway Patrol, which is investigating the crash. Drivers traveling between South Pittsburgh and New Hope should prepare for delays this week. The Tennessee Department of Transportation is conducting routine inspection of the Shelby Reinhardt Bridge, better known locally as the Big Blue Bridge. Lane closures will be in place daily from 8 a.m. until 5 p.m. through Friday, with traffic reduced to a single lane and controlled by flaggers. TDOT says the bridge will remain open, but motorists should allow extra travel time and expect delays. And if you're looking for a part-time job, the City of Whitwell and Marion County Library System is accepting applications for a part-time library assistant and clerk position at the Orena Humphreys Public Library. Duties include assisting patrons, checking books in and out, helping with reports, answering phones, and other library operations. Applications are available through the Whitwell City Hall. The position will remain open until filled. For the latest local news, anytime 24/7, click svalleynow.com. 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
7: Good afternoon, T-Dot's wrapping up a couple of accidents out here. It's crowded, APD 40 there at Dalton Pike as it builds up through the Bradley County area on 75 right now, especially over White Oak Mountain in the northbound lanes. Pretty heavy up through there up towards the Cleveland area. Watch your speed once you come past APD 40 there on I-75 in both directions. Happy Hemp Pharmacy, number one dab bar in Chattanooga on Cummings Highway in Lookout Valley next to Walmart. I'm Commander Chuck. You're on time traffic.
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0: I'm not sure I'm a Kane Brown fan anymore. Not because of his music or anything, but because of something he said the other day in an interview, and that is, he doesn't like ranch. What? Actually hates the stuff. Kane Brown's latest one there, and his woman, yes, I'm still a fan. Billy Currington on the way.
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9: Good afternoon, Tina. It's working with a couple of accidents out here. It's busy where you would expect with that volume over here on 75, especially the northbound lanes up by Shallowford Road in that construction zone. As it continues to build on 75, pushing up towards Bradley County, it's already stop and go, going outbound on 58 here at Oakwood Drive. All that traffic pushing out towards the Harrison area. Hey, if you get locked out, it's okay. Call Rick's Lock and Key in Chattanooga, 892-1700. I'm Commander Chuck with your on-time traffic.
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0: George Burge alongside Luke Bryan. That is Ride, Ride, Ride. Only made sense to put them together on the duet, considering they were on tour together last summer. Brett Young, former college baseball pitcher turned country star on the way, and one we know and love from Jason Aldean.
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3: Good afternoon, T-Dot's wrapping up a couple of accidents out here. It remains busy with that volume 24 through Moccasin Bend. 24 trying to get on up into the Ridge Cut. Stop and go up in Cleveland, especially there at Lee Highway at Stewart Road. It's busy trying to get up through Bradley County right now with that volume of traffic.

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6: Good afternoon, TDOT's wrapping up a couple of accidents out here. It remains busy with that volume, 24 through Moccasin Bend, 24 trying to get on up into the Ridge Cut, stop and go up in Cleveland, especially there at Lee Highway at Stewart Road. It's busy trying to get up through Bradley County right now with that volume of traffic on 75 coming past Paul Huff Parkway. Hey, if you get locked out of your house or car, it's okay. Call Rick's Lock and Key in Chattanooga, 892-1700. I'm Commander Chuck with your on-time traffic.
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0: Widely scattered showers and storms will move on to the south and east through your evening hours tonight. Partly cloudy, some late fog, overnight lows into the lower to middle 60s. For Tuesday, finally drying out some with some sun. High temperatures of around 80 after a pleasant start. More sun Wednesday, highs near 80. 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
2: ABC News, I'm Michelle Franzen. The Justice Department says it will abide by a judge's order temporarily freezing the $1.8 billion anti-weaponization fund created as part of President Trump's settlement related to his IRS case. ABC's Stephen Portnoy has more.
3: Last week's order from Virginia-based federal judge Leonie Brinkema freezes the fund pending a hearing she's set for next Friday, June 12th. The Justice Department says it strongly disagrees with that order but will abide by it. That is the top Senate Republican. Majority Leader John Thune says he wishes the administration would decide on its own to shut the fund down.
2: Iran says it's pulling back on talks with the U.S., accusing Israel of violating the ceasefire agreement with strikes on Lebanon. President Trump says he spoke to Israel's prime minister and Hezbollah mediators, both agreeing to pause fighting. Crews in Laos scrambling to rescue two remaining miners from flooded caves who have been stranded for more than a week. Five other trapped miners were rescued over the weekend. This is ABC News.
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7: With your news update, I'm Logan Carmichael. A popular local landmark is now closed to the public. The family that owns Kettner's Mill in Whitwell announced the property has been closed effective immediately due to liability concerns. According to a statement released by the family, attorneys representing individuals who were injured on the property have contacted them regarding potential legal action. The family says the decision was difficult but necessary to protect the future of the historic mill, which has welcomed visitors for generations. The family does, however, say the mill will be open for the annual Fall Festival this October. Emergency crews responded to a serious two-vehicle crash in Dunlap this weekend. The accident happened Saturday on Highway 111 near Fredonia Road. One person had to be extricated from the vehicle by firefighters using rescue tools before being transported for treatment. Multiple agencies responded to the scene, including the Dunlap Fire Department, Puckett EMS, local law enforcement, and the Tennessee Highway Patrol, which is investigating the crash. Drivers traveling between South Pittsburgh and New Hope should prepare for delays this week. The Tennessee Department of Transportation is conducting routine inspection of the Shelby Reinhardt Bridge, better known locally as the Big Blue Bridge. Lane closures will be in place daily from 8 a.m. until 5 p.m. through Friday, with traffic reduced to a single lane and controlled by flaggers. TDOT says the bridge will remain open, but motorists should allow extra travel time and expect delays. And if you're looking for a part-time job, the City of Whitwell and Marion County Library System is accepting applications for a part-time library assistant and clerk position at the Orena Humphreys Public Library. Duties include assisting patrons, checking books in and out, helping with reports, answering phones, and other library operations. Applications are available through the Whitwell City Hall. The position will remain open until filled. For the latest local news, anytime 24/7, click svalleynow.com. 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
9: Good afternoon, TDOT. Traffic at the couple of accidents out here. It remains busy with that volume 24 through Moccasin Bend. 24 trying to get on up into the Ridge Cut. Stop and go up in Cleveland, especially there at Lee Highway and Stewart Road. It's busy trying to get up through Bradley County right now with that volume of traffic on 75 coming past Paul Huff Parkway. Hey, if you get locked out of your house or car, it's okay. Call Rick's Lock and Key in Chattanooga, 892-1700. I'm Commander Chuck with your on-time traffic.
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0: Collaborations are very much in style right now. Not just buddy duets and couples duets, but group projects as well. The thing we used to dread in school, really big in music now, including Hardy and Friends on that track, MacArthur. Got the latest one from Jason Aldean on the way, and one we can sing along with from Kenny Chesney.
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10: Good afternoon, T-Dot's wrapping up a couple of accidents out here. It remains busy with that volume 24 through Moccasin Bend. 24 trying to get on up into the Ridge Cut. Stop and go up in Cleveland, especially there at Lee Highway at Stewart Road. It's busy trying to get up through Bradley County right now with that volume of traffic on 75 coming past Paul Huff Parkway. Hey, if you get locked out of your house or car, it's okay. Call Rick's Lock and Key in Chattanooga, 892-1700. I'm Commander Chuck with your on-time traffic.
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12: 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The Town of Jasper Monthly Meetings are the second Monday of each month at 6 p.m. at the City Offices on the Courthouse Square. South Pittsburgh City Meetings are the second Tuesday of each month at 6 p.m. at the Senior Center on Elm Avenue. Whitwall City Meetings are the second Thursday of each month at 6 p.m. at the City Hall. Monteagle City Meetings are the last Monday of the month at 5 p.m. City Hall. The Marion County Commission Meetings are the last Monday of each month at 6 p.m. at the Lawson Building on Ridley Avenue. The Marion County School Board typically meets on the second Monday of each month at 5 p.m. at the Central Office in Jasper.
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17: Becoming fair out there through your nighttime hours. Some late fall developing, lows 62 to 65. For Tuesday, some sun finally drying out, highs of around 80. Comfortable tomorrow night, lows falling into the mid and upper 50s. More sun, pleasant Wednesday highs near 80. 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And I'm Chief Meteorologist Patrick Hoare.
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0: He made a splash with the duet with Jason Aldean, his breakout single called Friends Like That. Now the training wheels are off and he's all by his lonesome. John Morgan and his kid myself. Keith Urban standing by, and we'll hear from Luke Combs as well.
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3: Good afternoon, T-Dot's wrapping up a couple of accidents out here. It remains busy with that volume 24 through Moccasin Bend. 24 trying to get on up into the Ridge Cut. Stop and go up in Cleveland, especially there at Lee Highway at Stewart Road. It's busy trying to get up through Bradley County right now with that volume of traffic on 75 coming past Paul Huff Parkway. Hey, if you get locked out of your house or car, it's okay. Call Rick's Lock and Key in Chattanooga, 892-1700. I'm Commander Chuck with your on-time traffic.
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0: He's going to be on the road alongside Thomas Rhett. Quite the 1-2 punch on that bill. Zach John King, his name. And his Get to Drinkin'. And if you're a fan of that song, good news is he's got a couple extended plays out, so you can kind of peruse the back catalog if you prefer. Even more great country on the way.
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5: Good afternoon, T-Dot's wrapping up a couple of accidents out here. It remains busy with that volume 24 through Moccasin Bend. 24 trying to get on up into the Ridge Cut. Stop and go up in Cleveland, especially there at Lee Highway at Stewart Road. It's busy trying to get up through Bradley County right now with that volume of traffic on 75 coming past Paul Huff Parkway. Hey, if you get locked out of your house or car, it's okay. Call Rick's Lock and Key in Chattanooga, 892-1700. I'm Commander Chuck with your on-time traffic.
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15: Becoming fair out there through your nighttime hours. Some late fall developing, lows 62 to 65. For Tuesday, some sun finally drying out, highs of around 80. Comfortable tomorrow night, lows falling into the mid and upper 50s. More sun, pleasant Wednesday highs near 80. 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And I'm Chief Meteorologist Patrick Hoare.
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0: They go to a monitor or actually somebody else watch the monitor and they say, yes, it was a
1: Welcome to another edition of Time Out. I'm Travis along with your host, Sean Dunwoody, for another edition of Time Out. What a beautiful day.

0: Anti-weaponization fund. Democrats have also introduced a bill to try to ban the fund from using taxpayer money after the president agreed to drop his case against the IRS. ABC's Alex Mellon has more on the original case.
1: A judge down in Florida who actually was the one overseeing President Trump.
2: Good afternoon, everybody, and welcome to another edition of Time Out. I'm Travis, along with your host, Sean Dunwoody, in for another edition of Time Out. I hope that you're having a great afternoon there. Hopefully, rain's out of the way, and we're going to start seeing some drier weather.
3: Well, you know, the problem, and I know everybody's like, oh, I'm tired of the rain. I'm tired of the rain. I'm sick of the rain. Here in a few weeks, a month or two, everybody's going to be, man, we need some rain.
2: Yeah, so, I know I'm going to be out there watering my garden, wishing I had some of this saved up.
3: Yeah. You still have a garden? Did not wash away?
2: I do have a garden. It's good and wet. It's getting plenty of water right now. So
3: The only problem I really have with the rain like this is the fact that the ground's so super saturated that the trees are falling everywhere.
2: You know, and we come 41, which is the only way to Chattanooga anymore.
3: Yeah.
2: And there's trees across it all the time, mm-hmm. and they're just falling. And, you know, that road ain't in great shape anyway.
3: True.
2: You got mountain on one side and ravine on the other, and them trees are falling every which way. So, well, yeah, you're right.
3: Yeah, and then the good news, though, on Chattanooga roads, the construction, the expansion project there on 75, 24, that's been pushed back now. It's not going to finish on time and going to be over budget.
2: Well, I figured you'd be looking forward to the one where they're talking about how they're getting ready to widen it to like six lanes here from 59 all the way. So that's only going to take about 4 years.
3: That will be great when it's done.
2: Well, and I'm not even sure that I still don't understand the idea behind why don't I know it would be hard because I sat there trying to figure out how they could do it. But why haven't they put a bypass around Chattanooga? Every other major town or city has that. I know Chattanooga probably fought it because it cuts into the money. But
3: the problem with putting a bypass around Chattanooga is where are you going to put it?
2: That's what I was going to say, between the Tennessee River and Lookout Mountain.
3: Right. You would have to go right there at Lookout Mountain and go over St. Elmo's, and everything's built up there. You'd have to do a lot of eminent domain and take people's property from them, I guess.
2: Maybe what they ought to do is go in there about Wildwood and shoot around and go, you know.
3: Yeah, yeah.
2: You know, they could do that, but they ain't going to do that. But, boy, it sure would be nice for them to pop out there.
3: If you do that, then you got to go over the mountain.
2: Either that or do Trenton. Well, I mean, I guess a bypass could still go around the mountain.
3: Yeah, yeah.
2: You know, I mean, we could come out over there Fort Oglethorpe somewhere or something. But, anyway, I guess they don't put me in charge for a reason, so. There we are. So now that we've got the, they're saying that's going to be, 2029? The start of 2029, like that, I think I seen, because by the time they get started on it, it's 2028. They're saying even that bridge that they're supposedly putting across there or whatever, look how long it took them to mess with that. And imagine how long it's going to take.
3: And this conversation just proves that you and I cannot start off on subject at all. And if we get on subject, we can't stay on subject.
2: That's what I started to say. We did get the opening door. That went from rain to now we done got a bypass around Chattanooga. We done got it all solved. All they had to do was just join us here on Time Out, and we solved it.
3: Yeah. We are going to talk about sports, though. I promise we are.
2: I promise we are, yeah. And we are. We're going to talk about sports and somebody that's been with us for a few years here now. The Northeast Alabama Community College. What a great story they get to tell this morning. You know it?
3: Tell them what
2: so that's. So Northeast Alabama entered into the, they've only been in, this is their second year as having a women's softball team. They started it last year. Every game they played was a doubleheader last year, and they did pretty well. And their head coach is Joe Guthrie. He is a Olympic coach for women's softball. And they finished last year with a 17-26-1 record. This year, they finished with a 56-4 record, winning the national title.
3: That's awesome.
2: That is phenomenal. An eight-game winning streak turned it into a national title, and that is amazing. In just two seasons, They have captured that national title. Congratulations. They said that Northeast Alabama outscored its opponents 34-14 over five games. That's a lot of runs right there.
3: It is.
2: And, you know, they kicked out their final game, and they were 3-0 behind at the opening inning. And then they come back and throwed six runs on the board and never looked back. So congratulations to the Northeast Alabama Mustangs, Lady Mustangs, for an amazing run to the national championship.
3: Yeah, that's incredible. Now, also with women's softball, college softball, in the NCAA Division One, right now, they're playing, getting set for their World Series. Texas, unfortunately, today eliminated Tennessee 5-2 in the first game and 4-0 in the second game. Tennessee beat them in the first round. But, excuse me, folks, in the second round, Tennessee was playing Texas Tech, and I was flipping through channels yesterday, Saturday, whichever day it was, and I saw the game was on, so I thought, I'm going to watch this. I flipped over, and instead of seeing Tennessee and Texas Tech, there was four games on, four different games, a lot of picture-in-picture going on, and I thought to myself, thank God for big-screen TVs. You got four sports games going on at once. But then they were having technical difficulties. And when they finally came back, they had one microphone working and one camera working. It was the camera behind the home plate.
2: Yep.
3: And the announcer didn't – there was no commentary because only the announcer's – lead announcer's microphone was working. So you could tell it bothered them. They were having a little bit of difficulty. They made it through. But technical difficulties – live on the fly like that are never fun, are they? I know you've dealt with them before. I have. I know you have.
2: Yeah.
3: We dealt with some together.
2: Mm-hmm. So you know that they were scrambling around there. So,
3: oh, yeah. But this is ESPN, so you know they've got ABC, ESPN. So you know they've got all the equipment they need and all the minds to do this right, but something just didn't work right, and it happens.
2: And, you know, I've seen it even when the backups don't work. So, you know, that can happen. So,
3: yeah. So far, Texas is the only team that's made it to the made it into the World Series so far in college softball.
2: I'm trying to think, was it last year or year before last that Rachel and I sat down and watched Texas and Texas Tech maybe or something, or Texas and Oklahoma. Maybe it's Texas.
3: Oklahoma.
2: Yeah, boy, that was I had never watched it, and Rachel got me to stop and watch it, and it was a phenomenal game. I really loved that there. So,
3: and unfortunately, Tennessee men's baseball team was eliminated the other day, so they're out of it. Still a lot in the women's softball, in the men's baseball. There's a lot of SEC teams that are alive and doing well.
2: Good. Well, let's hope we can always cheer on SEC most of the time anyway.
3: And that reminds me of something that we're going to talk about probably in the last segment.
2: Yep.
3: About areas and conferences and things like that doing well. We're going to talk when we get to our local segment. We're going to talk about the same kind of concept.
2: I got you. Okay. Well, Atlanta Braves catcher Drake Baldwin, he's been out, you know, on that 10-day injured list, had a strained right oblique muscle. So,
3: kind of hard to play catcher when you got a strained oblique.
2: Yeah. Well, he was removed the game in mid-May against the Marlins. He was – and, you know, the thing is, though, he was feeling discomfort when he was batting. You know, wasn't really as much catching, but he was batting. So, but, you know, I didn't realize that he was the reigning rookie of the year. I don't know. I'll let that get by me there. But
3: and he, you know, they've had him hitting DH for a little while.
2: Well, you know, he's a home run hitter.
3: And Trump was in behind the plate.
2: Yeah.
3: But, yeah, you kind of had to have his bat in there if possible.
2: Yeah.
3: Speaking of bats, Acuna's bat's finally coming alive.
2: Well, I'm telling you what, it needed to because apparently he'd been taking a nap there for a little bit there. He was but he has pulled that back out as well. So maybe he's going to be racking the game there a little bit, bringing in some of those runs. But I'm telling you what, I listened to a few of the games, and now I didn't see how it ended last night, but I know Cincinnati was ahead when I
3: last I looked, yeah.
2: So I don't know where they stood, but you know, there's quite a few injuries out there.
3: Cincinnati ended up winning last night.
2: Did they really?
3: Yeah.
2: Well, you know, Washington Nationals. How are they doing out there? They had a pretty good. They gave them a pretty good run out there.
3: They're 31-29. They are second to the Braves, who are the Best team in baseball right now, winning 40 games so far.
2: Yeah, 40 and first team 40 to 40. 20.
3: Yep.
2: They the first team to 40?
3: First team to 40.
2: And now, when they say the first team to 40, is that across all of Major League or is that
3: all
2: just
3: baseball? Yep.
2: All right. So
3: the Dodgers are on the heels. They've got they're 38 and 21 on the season.
2: It's about dadgum time. All right. What about Sean Murphy? Are they keeping him or getting rid of him?
3: I haven't heard lately. They were talking about trading him. About time to. He's not worth his contract they gave him now with the injuries. Oh, check this out.
2: Yep.
3: There are 15 teams in the American League. There are 15 teams in the National League.
2: Yeah.
3: 30 teams total. The American League has 5 teams above 500.
2: Wow. American League. Wow. All right, so here it is. Here's the we haven't done this in a little bit. Here's a Major League question. You can explain this here. I was reading this article here, and that's what made me think about Sean Murphy. They said it's on the verge of making his debut in early May when they were talking about this. They said the Braves traded Jonah Helm to the A's for cash considerations because they said who needs a roster with 3 catchers. All right, so explain cash considerations. What do they mean by that?
3: I mean, you're getting money.
2: So they just buy. They're just buying him.
3: Basically, the Braves are just unloading his contract. The A's are paying for him, and there's no physical trade. There's no players. A lot of times, you will see players traded with cash. If you trade a good player for one that's not so great, they will send cash over with a not so great player. Oh, okay. They're trying to unload. Basically, one team's trying to unload a contract or a roster spot, and trying to. Sometimes you will see a team basically send a player in cash just so they can free up a spot to bring somebody else up.
2: All right. So, but there's not a cap on how much you can pay your team, right? But,
3: not in baseball. Right. Although they are. I saw something the other day where some people are trying to look at that, and they should.
2: If that's the case, that Ohtani or whatever is going to be the only player on the team,
3: right?
2: Because but all right. So if they're doing this, how many can there must be a limit on the roster?
3: There's a 25 man limit on the roster,
2: and that's counting all your relief pitchers and everybody.
3: That's,
2: right?
3: That's everything until September, when you have the September call up, and then you have a 40 man roster.
2: Okay.
3: You bring your minor leaguers up, and they can get some experience, things like that.
2: Is that the reason for that?
3: Well, I don't know if that's the reason for it, but they've always done a call up in the.
2: So what you're saying is primarily they're just kind of relieving a little bit of the expense on the financial side when they do these cash considerations.
3: Yeah, exactly. Deal. And as far as the 40-man roster, you got to consider by the time you get 150 games in by that point. You're needing a little bit of extra help. You're needing a little bit of relief.
2: Those guys are wore out.
3: Yeah.
2: I got you. So, all right. Well, there's my first question. Then we're going to take a break. We'll be back in just a minute. Stay with us.
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2: All right, we are back. So thanks for joining us, hanging out here with us. We were talking a little bit about the Braves there. And
3: got some This Day in History.
2: All right, I'm ready.
3: We do this every now and then.
2: Yeah, well, let's do this.
3: This day was pretty big in history. In 1925, future New York Yankee Hall of Famer Lou Gehrig pinch hits for shortstop Pee Wee Wanigie and a 5-3 loss to Washington. Why is that important? That was the first of his record-setting 2,130 games, a record that stood until Cal Ripken finally broke it with Baltimore. So that was on this date in 1925 was when that record began.
2: Lou Gehrig. It's hard to believe he was that far back.
3: In 1939, on this date, the first major boxing match on U.S. television is the heavyweight bout from New York's Yankee Stadium, speaking of the Yankees again, between former world champion Maximilian Adelbert Bear Jr. So you already know where I'm going with this.
2: I know exactly who that is, too.
3: So the it wasn't Junior, it was his dad.
2: Right. Maximilian is the key there.
3: Max Bear Jr.
2: Yep.
3: Oh, I'm sorry. Max Bear was in the first ever boxing match on TV. His son was a whole lot better known on TV, and you obviously know who Max Bear Jr. is.
2: He is the only living actor or person off of this show.
3: Yes.
2: He's a director, but you know, he was so mad over that because it pigeonholed him, he said.
3: Yeah.
2: But the thing is though, he has lived his entire life off that.
3: Yes. And for those of you who do not know what we're talking about, he was Jethro Bodine on the Beverly Hillbillies.
2: Yes, he was. And how old is he? I seen you pull that out.
3: He is 88 years old.
2: He is the last surviving member of that TV show. Buddy Ebsen.
3: Irene Ryan.
2: Oh, yeah, Irene Ryan. And, you know, she was a beautiful lady in her younger years. Douglas.
3: Douglas, yep.
2: Donna Douglas. You had
3: saw her the other day on an episode of Twilight Zone.
2: Oh, yeah, and she was a beautiful lady. Nancy Culp. I can't remember what the guy's name was who played Milburn.
3: Mr. Drysdale.
2: I can't remember him, but Nancy Culp. Nancy Culp also had a reoccurring role on Sanford and Son.
3: Yeah, she was also in, can't remember the show, but I remember seeing her in a couple of different things.
2: And Buddy Ebsen later went on, after Jed Clampett, went on to have another great series.
3: Barnaby Jones.
2: That's right. Lee Merriweather was his secretary, that was best known as Catwoman.
3: Yeah, one of the Catwomen.
2: Eartha Kitt and Lee Merriweather. But yes. So we went again.
3: We're sidetracking again, boy, I tell you.
2: We went from a boxing match in Yankee Stadium to...
3: we're staying off track. We'll get back to sports history in a minute. Buddy Ebsen was going to be the Scarecrow in Wizard of Oz.
2: But the metal, the silver paint...
3: No, the Scarecrow, not... Before, right. Yes, he was going to be the Scarecrow.
2: And Ray Bolger wanted that spot, so Buddy Ebsen okay, I'll get it, because Ray Bolger and Buddy Ebsen both were dancers, but Ray Bolger was a little better at it.
3: But Bolger could, he can move his body in ways.
2: Just like he didn't have bones.
3: Yeah.
2: So Buddy took the job.
3: And he was going to be a Tin Man.
2: And the aluminum paint
3: smothered
2: him.
3: It almost killed him.
2: You know, he battled it out most of his life. And, of course, then they brought in Jack Haley Jr.
3: Yep.
2: And I'm getting ready to throw another trivia on you here. Jack Haley Jr. come on to be the Tin Man and was later married to Liza Minnelli for a while.
3: Oh, really?
2: Which was?
3: Well, that's, okay. Liza Minnelli, being married to Liza Minnelli, that's not quite like saying being married to Elizabeth Taylor, but she did go through her share of
2: husbands. Yes, she did. Yes, she did. So,
3: She was the daughter of Judy Garland.
2: Yes, she was. And it was hard to believe that the ages were like that, but yeah. So, so he was a lot older. What a great bunch of characters out there. And that's where Buddy Ebsen comes in. And like I said, he even battled that in later years. He said it like to have killed him.
3: Yeah.
2: You know, it like to have smothered him to death. So,
3: we got to go real quick here with the rest of this before we get to our next break. But okay, this was also the date in 1975 that Nolan Ryan threw his fourth career no hitter with the California Angels.
2: Yep.
3: Ricky Henderson on this date in 1982 became the fastest person to ever steal 50 bases in a season. In 1987, Cleveland Indians pitcher Phil Niekro beats the Detroit Tigers 9-6 for his 314th major league victory. Combined with Joe Niekro's 216, they became the winningest brother combination in Major League Baseball. So and Joe even, and Phil Negro.
2: I did not even know Phil Negro had a brother playing.
3: And last but not least, because we're sticking with the Braves here, in 1917, the Boston Braves, first baseman Hank Gowdy, is the first active Major League Baseball player to enlist for service in World War I, and he's the only player to fight in both World War I and World War II. And?
2: And?
3: And the useless knowledge is over with. You know, as great of a season as it's been for the Braves this year on the field, off the field, it's been a tough year for the Braves historical figures. Because I'm sure you heard this. I know you know this. Last week, one of the most powerful bats of his era and a true Atlanta legend, Bob Horner, passed away.
2: Sure did. Bob Horner. I remember watching him so many.
3: He played for Arizona State, where he became one of the best hitters of all time in college baseball. He won the Golden Spikes Award, set school records for home runs. He led the Sun Devils to the first ever World Series, College World Series. There's the first ever. Now, this is what's amazing about him. He was drafted first overall by the Braves and did not play a single minor league game. He went straight to the Braves organization, skipping the minor leagues entirely. And in his first game, in his very first major league game, he's up against future Hall of Famer Burt Blyleven, and he homers. He won Rookie of the Year that same year. He hit four home runs in a single game in 1986.
2: Yes, he did. And
3: as was normal for the Braves in the mid to late 80s, they lost. But he and Dale Murphy became one of the most feared power duos in baseball.
2: Do I remember this when Jackson? Did not Jackson do that? Didn't Horner hold that record until
3: it's been
2: Jackson
3: done
2: or somebody done it?
3: Yeah, he was the 11th player to do it.
2: Okay,
3: at that time.
2: And real quick before we go to the break, you reminded me of one thing when you said about the Braves. I don't know how often this happened. I'm sure it's got to be rare, but not that rare. I'm thinking his name was Andrew Jones. Yes. Wasn't Andrew Jones another one that they brought straight in out of high school, put him straight in?
3: He played a little league. He played a little bit in the minors, but he came up pretty quick. But see, he had to play some in the minors because they brought him over at 16 years old.
2: Oh, so, yeah. But he was 18 when he hit the field, right?
3: Yeah. He came from the islands of the Caribbean and,
2: All right. So, see, that's what I'm saying. Hey, we got to take a quick break. We're going to come right back and we're going to try to find out a little bit.
3: Stuff.
2: We're going to finish up in some local stuff. We'll be right back.
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2: Okay, so real quick, we're going to make this a 30-second question here. What's the difference between a pinch hitter and a DH?
3: A pinch hitter is when you're about to pull a player out. Now, the National League used to do this a lot when the pitchers had to bat. They would pinch hit for the pitcher. That's when you send somebody in. Basically, he's just going in to hit that one time, same as a pinch runner. If maybe somebody gets a hit, you put a pinch runner on for him. A pinch hitter is usually for that one spot. Sometimes you may leave him in the game and take somebody else out. A designated hitter is a guy who is in the lineup. It's always been, pretty much always been with the American League, at least for as long
2: never
3: as we
2: was
3: remember.
2: In the National League, yeah.
3: It's new with the National League as of the last few years. But that guy basically hits in the pitcher spot.
2: And so he can do that and the pitcher can still be pitching.
3: Yeah.
2: But with a pinch hitter,
3: if you bring a pinch hitter in, that whoever he pinch hits for or whoever somebody pinch runs for, He's out.
2: Okay. And even for a runner as well. If he runs for him. Okay, for I got you. Well, we got two trivias in there.
3: But when we went to break, Travis and I were talking. Can you imagine what Bob Horner would have done if he had not been injury prone? He would have been in the Hall of Fame.
2: Yep.
3: More than likely.
2: Still deserves to be in
3: so,
2: there.
3: So, now. All
2: right, now.
3: Local. We said we'd get here. We're going local. of course, we were off last week. Didn't get to talk about some of this. The week before, we talked about some of the state championship, the state spring fling meets. And we had a lot of people in the area doing extremely well. Well, we had a lot of people in the area finish doing extremely well. Let's see here. I think the Marion County Warriors softball team made it to the state championship. They didn't win it, but they made it there. And the 4x100 meter relay, Marion County, they finished 8th in the state championship race. But they made it there. And the girls outdoor pentathlon, Abigail Parker from Grundy County, a junior from Grundy County, finished 12th in that heat. Scarlett Walkton, also from Grundy County, finished 7th in the girls' triple jump. And then the same two ladies, Scarlett Walkton and Abigail Parker, finished 2nd and 7th in the girls' high jump from Grundy County. So a lot of these ladies in the area did extremely well. But one we're going to mention here, Jaylee Johnson from South Pittsburgh, she won the girls' long jump. So she was number one in the state in the girls' long jump. The first ever, of course, South Pittsburgh's had a great history with football. They've got a baseball state championship. She is the first ever female athlete at South Pittsburgh High School to win a state championship. I didn't get a chance to do it, but my understanding, they were going to parade her through town and everything like they did with the football team, like they did with the baseball team, come out, look at your champion. So congratulations to her, and congratulations to all these ladies who were able to compete in the state championship. They may not have all won, but dadgummit, just getting there is incredible.
2: You're exactly right.
3: Of course, we mentioned some of the guys. Of course, going back to what I was talking about earlier this in the show.
2: Yep.
3: From the top to the bottom of the valley, from all the way up in Bledsoe, all the way down to North Jackson, this school year has been incredible. Football was the best we've had in the valley in I don't know how long. So many teams did well. Grundy County did well. Bledsoe, Squatchy. Of course, South Pittsburgh won the state championship. Marion County was runner-up in the state championship. Last year, that was reversed. But football was great. You had multiple baseball teams, multiple softball teams making it to the sub-state. You had Chris Graver finished, I think, 3rd in the state in wrestling. You had some guys from Marion County finished well in the track and field. You had South Pittsburgh boys had some guys finish well in the track and field. We just mentioned all these girls. So from top to bottom, the Squatchy Valley school year this year has been absolutely incredible.
2: And we've had a lot of great athletes there, and that is just amazing stuff.
3: And also, I about forgot this, not to be outdone. Let me find it here. Okay. There is the 28th annual Tennessee-Georgia All-Star Softball Classic. It's going to happen. It's going to be a doubleheader at 6 p.m. I think it's going to be in Chattanooga. So why am I bringing this up? A girl from Squatchy County, Madison Fine, has been selected to play in that. So, again, you had somebody from she's going to go to Bryan College and play softball. So, again, you had somebody from the area do well enough that she's going to go on to college, but also play in this all-star softball game.
2: Wow.
3: So again, this was a great school year. I know the school is just now ended. I can't wait till next school year starts and see if we can duplicate that or be even better.
2: I'm pretty excited to see it's going to be
3: something. We talk about how sports is kind of going haywire, especially in college. I think the ox is in the ditch with college football and most of college sports. Maybe high school sports can stay the course, though. And, man, it'd be great to have another year like we've had this year.
2: I'm really excited. We've got a lot of great athletes in this whole area here, and I'm so proud to be in this part and watch how these kids are kids are coming up doing all kinds of things we never thought they could do.
3: Yep. Yeah. So yes, it's great.
2: Congratulations to all of them out there, and we're just going to keep on watching and keep it going here.
3: And to prove it's not just all sports, though, I know some of the other schools are doing have talked about this, but I've seen some reports from South Pittsburgh. How many kids got a scholarship? How much scholarship money was off? Not just in sports. I'm talking about just academics. It is absolutely unreal how many people are going to college, how much money was out there for college scholarships and things
2: just
3: like that.
2: Just here.
3: So just here, and that's not just South Pittsburgh. It's all across the valley, things that have they've done well. So that's, you know, I mean, God, we love sports. Don't get me wrong. That's what we're doing, a sports show. But, you know, that's what's going to get them further in life. And it's great to see all this going on.
2: I tell you what, I'm proud of all these kids out there, and all these are coming up as well. So, hey, we're going to have to wrap this thing up. Let's thank our sponsors.
3: Yeah, thanks to Big Bad Breakfast for getting us on the air each and every Monday, as well as Lodge Manufacturing, where at Lodge, I think it is tomorrow, they are launching a new product. You can get it in the factory store. You will be able to get it on the website, whichever you choose to do, whichever you prefer to do. It is stoneware. Now, stoneware is it's a bit more fragile than the cast iron. You can't, you know, come in here and beat Steven over the head with it or anything like that.
2: Well, but, let's do that anyway.
3: I mean, you can, but it won't hold up. But it's a little bit more like glass, but it's a very good cooking surface, a little bit more nonstick, and just something they're launching, I believe, tomorrow, sometime this week. So be on the lookout. Come down to the factory store and get it. They will be in the stores probably tomorrow. I didn't bring any. No. They didn't trust me with it. But again, new products. They've had all kinds of new products this year, and this is just one more that's in the running.
5: I still ain't seen the Dolly stuff.
3: Yeah. Hey, I brought the Dolly in one time, the first run.
5: Yeah,
3: the first run. I didn't bring the rest of it in.
2: Uh-huh. So what about the real quick, what about the states that they're doing here, the different state skillets you said they were doing?
3: Yes, they have got, I think, 19 state skillets out right now,
2: mm-hmm.
3: plus three U.S. skillets in different sizes. They are a couple of different shapes, but it's got, on the back of the skillet for the states, it has an outline of the state, and it's got different things for that state may be known for, like Tennessee. I don't know why they put this in here, but there's cornbread on it.
2: Well, how about that?
3: Yeah, you've got different pictures, different, you know, engravings of landmarks in the state, as well as different things. So,
2: and they've got so many of those out, and they're going to be making these over the next year.
3: Yeah,
2: so
3: they're doing 19 this year. They're going to do I think 19 again next year. For the next 3 to 4 years, they're going to get 51 skillets. 51 being District of Columbia. Not a state, I know, but they are putting the District of Columbia.
2: I guess we can stick them in there.
3: They are putting the District of Columbia skillet out there.
2: Hey, and thanks once again to Lodge and all their subsidiaries here for making this a sports show, along with football and all other things that they do. They're a big sponsor of ours here, and we appreciate them doing what they do. So we're going to wrap this thing up. We'll be back again next Monday to do it all over again for another edition of Time Out. So you keep it right here. Tell everybody about it, and tell them to tune us in every Monday night at 6 o'clock. So for Sean Dunwoody, I'm Travis saying so long, everybody.
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5: Becoming fair out there through your nighttime hours. Some late fall developing, lows 62 to 65. For Tuesday, some sun finally drying out, highs of around 80. Comfortable tomorrow night, lows falling into the mid and upper 50s. More sun, pleasant Wednesday highs near 80. 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